0: You know, there's just something that doesn't sit right with me with Ariana Grande and her love life. Like, she's been broken up with Ethan Slater for a couple months now, and they both ruined happy homes to get together.
1: Mm-hmm.
0: And now they've broken up. And now, over the past weekend, Ariana Grande was seen spending time with her ex-boyfriend, Ricky Alvarez.
1: Boy, she loves a good plot. And that's where we get these incredible lyrics, because nuts. I don't spin the block for nobody. But going back a couple of exes is absolutely wild. I think it's just the heat of the summer, because what is going on?
0: Yeah, she's Ariana Grande is definitely being messy.
1: Yeah, messy AFT.
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8: All According to a recent study, 73% of people say that they're still waiting to be paid back by friends that they lent money to.
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8: Kind of crazy, man. 58% of recent college graduates are still looking for a job. 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
8: For my ladies out there, if you're trying to get rid of your cramps, I guess there's a cheap way to do it.
1: 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That she was having these cramps, and her husband was like, well, why don't you try drinking pickle juice? And
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1: I've heard this. Yes, and she was like, what do you mean? He's like, yeah, I saw it on Instagram. Go drink pickle juice. So she's like, okay, let me go try it.
0: Pickle juice? 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

0: It's Nightly with Jade and Tyler, and my question to you, T, because I don't know why I've been going to so many home goods stores lately, BrandsMart, Wayfair. What is the most overrated adult purchase you've ever made? I'll give you some examples. A luxury mattress, Peloton, an air fryer, a smart fridge, anything like that. Is there an overrated adult purchase that you made that you're like, yeah, this is a little ridiculous?
1: No, but there will be one, and it's not overrated, because once I move in with my girlfriend next year, I'm going to buy myself one of those big, giant black stone grills, and it's gonna be awesome. It's gonna be well worth the price of admission for that.
0: I'm crying. Look, we can all get down with that. As long as you throw in a little meat on there, we ain't got no problems. Now, if you leave that cover on there and we're not seeing you in the Jesus sandals with the spatula, there's gonna be an issue. I think for me, my boyfriend is just so in love with gadgets to a point that it's like the way a child loves toys, he loves gadgets and upgrades. And I'm that person that's very practical, that's like, unless I need it, I will not upgrade. So like my phone and things like that, as much as I would love to have a new phone, I'm like, I don't need it. But Tyler, he has like those feet massagers and the stuff that we used to see, you know, in the mall when your dad was trying to catch a break while the girls were shopping. And I'm just like, do we really need a foot massager in the house? It's just a little ridiculous to me.
1: Yeah, that's like being on a plane that they used to have those like whatever big giant magazines where you just buy absolutely crazy things.
0: Absolutely.
1: Yeah, Sky Mall. That's what it was called.

0: Tyler, if you could delete one app forever, which of those would it be? TikTok, Instagram, LinkedIn, Snapchat, Facebook, X/Twitter?
1: I'd say Snapchat, which I did delete it because if you are over the age of, I don't know, 28, if you're in your 30s and you have a Snapchat account, I'm judging you for sure.
0: I just feel like there's definitely some low-key secret, just shiesty activity happening in our bracket if you are on there. I agree with you. I think for me, it's like I've LinkedIn, I know I'm on there, but I've never touched it and updated. And so when I do have gone on there and I've seen like so-and-so has looked at your page, I don't know why it gives me the chills. It gives me the creeps. Also now, I can't tell you the last time I opened X. It is the wild, wild west, and I'm scared.
1: Yeah, there'll be like one political story, and then there'll be porn, and then, you know, and then sports. And yeah, it's whatever.

0: Tyler, what is one thing that is classified summer activity that many, many people love and enjoy, but you're like, I just can't get with it in the summertime?
1: Sand volleyball.
0: And why? Why is that?
1: Because it's humid, you're sweaty, you're sticky, all the sand's sticking to you. Like, when you finish, you'll find, like, sand in your ears and places where it shouldn't be. I just think it's very, it's not a cool feeling, I don't think.
0: That's funny that you say that, because as soon as you go from the beach back to the hotel room, and you take that good shower where you are scrubbing the salt off of your body, and you're like, I didn't know my crack could hold that much sand. It's actually shocking.
1: Yes.
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4: A better life with Dr. Sanjay Gupta.
5: They say consistency is key, but sometimes you just gotta switch it up. A new study out of Harvard School of Public Health found that varying your exercise routine could add years to your life. What exercise someone did didn't matter much. What did matter was that all the exercises together worked all the muscle groups in their body. Now, an added benefit to changing things up is it can help you push through the plateau effect. That's when your body gets so efficient at doing something that you actually stop getting better at it. And we know from previous research that specializing in any one sport at a young age can make someone actually more prone to injury. And as experts we talk to point out, even elite athletes switch up things with their workouts, making sure to target strength, cardio, flexibility, balance, and doing that every single week. I'm Dr. Sanjay Gupta, helping you live a better life.
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3: I think we've reached the point of the summer where we don't know like what days it is. I feel like we got rid of the 4th and now what, Labor Day? But then Labor Day is the end of the summer, so it's like I don't know what to do with my hands, you know?
4: I feel the same way. I'm having like a heat hangover from the weekend where I'm just like melting into, I don't even know. My brain is gone. My coworker's not here. They're all on PTO. I'm trying to have the will to make it through the weekend, see?
3: Yeah, I think baseball, the term they use, it's the dog days of summer. We're officially in it.

0: Brittany, before you go, there's something I want you to have.
1: Oh, it's beautiful. But wait a minute, isn't this...
0: Yeah, yes it is.
1: But I thought the old lady dropped it in.

0: It is Nightly with Jaden Tyler, and man, oh man, AI robots, we're living in the future. And Jade, have you heard about this? There is now a new robot named Isaac. He costs $8,000, and he's ready to take over laundry and making duties and household chores.
1: I don't know if I could do that. Would you?
0: I mean, how much laundry are you doing? If you have like a big giant family of like four or five kids, Isaac's one mobility and clutter clearing functionality is a step up and will help you out around the house. $8,000. He sits 3 feet tall. It's kind of weird looking, but maybe, possibly, I don't know.
1: Something about the height does make me feel better, because if it was like a 7 foot, 8 foot, 6 foot something, it would creep me out to have that entity in my house, because I feel like it's going to fold me up.
0: It is something straight out of the Jetsons for sure. And it says it can physically disable its cameras when not in use. Okay, Isaac, you ain't doing that.
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4: 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It appears by its own numbers, the U.S. government seems insolvent. 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Add it all up, and it looks like the U.S. owes more than $130 trillion it doesn't have. 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
13: What makes a real man? I came across this video where this girl was like, oh, I hate it when guys try and open doors for me as if like it's supposed to be me just owing them. 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I can open my own door. And it's just like, that's just being chivalrous. Like if you open a door, you're toxic. If you don't open the door, you're a jerk. If you post your girlfriend on social media, you're a simp. 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

0: Tyler, you know, Gen Z, they get a lot of crap sometimes. We like to complain a bit. But if we flip it, what is one thing that you think they've gotten absolutely right? Now, I'll give you some examples. Work-life balance, boundaries, not answering phone calls, mental health conversations. What is one thing that you think Gen Z has gotten right?
1: You want me to compliment Gen Z? Is that what you're looking for?
0: Maybe there's a little something we could steal from them. I feel like we're the last standing generation that has our bootstraps on both sides of the fence where we're like, we get where y'all are coming from, but traditionally, that's just the way it is.
1: Yeah, I was having this conversation with my mom the other day. She's like, hey, you want to come to like Florida with me? Like, I'll pay, like mother-son trip. And mm-hmm. I was like, I can't. I got to work. I'm in the grind. And even if I wanted to, I don't think I could because I'm a worker. I'm a daily grinder. And Gen Z, I feel like they were like, nah, I don't care. It'll be there when I get back.
0: But I will say, I did see some conversations lately about them not being as much of people pleasers as millennials and older generations have tended to be. Even if we don't want to do things, we're always accommodating. Whereas them, they're a little just more blunt and dry. It's a sticky thing. I do believe in standing up for yourself and having boundaries. But to me, that's like the number one way to get kicked off the chopping block.

0: Tyler, you know when people get older and like they just start getting injured and it's almost like childhood has come back around again. I was feeling that this weekend. I was just like, am I really that out of shape and uncoordinated? I fell down the stairs, scraped out my elbow. My other elbow was scraped from the previous week at Universal Studios. Sty in the eye. It just freaking sucks. I'm like, what's one of the dumbest injuries you've suffered? And you're just like, it's showing my age.
1: Drinking injuries? Because, yeah, especially the long weekend that we had, 4th of July, had a couple cocktails, and then Sunday, I was like, oof, I don't feel right.
0: You get older, then hangovers last days, not hours. What is a good hangover cure pack in the House of Ty?
1: The Pedialyte, Advil, water. That three combination will get you right.
0: Do you ever feel like there's a certain food that will help the stomach?
1: Yeah, you gotta go to Five Guys, get the greasiest of greasiest cheeseburgers.

0: One of the biggest stars in the world says she spent years feeling different, and she finally recently got an answer. It's Nightly with Jaden Tyler, and SZA just revealed that she was recently diagnosed with autism as an adult. And the reaction online has been fascinating because so many people are saying, wait, that's exactly what happened to me.
1: And that's what surprised me. A lot of people think autism is something that's always identified when you're a kid, but apparently that's not always the case.
0: Exactly. A lot of women don't get diagnosed until much later in life because they spent years masking behaviors, adapting, or just assuming they're the weird one in every room. And SZA says that getting the answers is finally helping things make sense. But she also said, don't play in my face, y'all.
1: Yeah, so tonight, we want to know what's something about yourself that you didn't figure out until you were an adult.
0: So many things. I'm completely avoidant. I hate confrontation. Bad anxiety. And definitely have dealt through some bouts of depression that I felt probably more than ever coming on at about 30 years old. The year of 30. I'm now 34, but the year of 30 was so difficult. First of all, it physically felt like I got hit by a train. Couldn't pull those all-nighters like I used to, but depression creeped in. What about you?
1: I'm perfect, Jade, so I got nothing.
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1: The speed limit doesn't just protect you. 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So slow down, obey the law, and keep everyone on the road safe. 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
15: 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Kind of crazy, man. 58% of recent college graduates are still looking for a job. Mm. I mean, in anything, right? It's all who you know. A lot of jobs come via recommendation.
16: Well, you think that's why it's hard for this generation? Because they don't know how to talk to people.
15: Yes.
16: So they're not networking. So they're not meeting business people, you know, that could help them in their career. What, are you going to be on Twitch the rest of your life?
15: Yes, Matt. That's how millionaires are made. 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
15: Ramon reached out because he's being friend-zoned, but he's actually okay with it because she's so hot. He said, listen, we've been talking or hanging out for like 2 years. I take her to dinner, concerts, trips, pretty much everywhere and anything, but she's very clear. Like, she's told me that we're never going to be anything more than friends, ever.
18: That's crazy.
15: I'm just okay with it because she's so hot and it's good to have arm candy.
17: Gosh, that's crazy to hear that. I mean, I've been in a relationship and I'm like, I don't even get all that.
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18: Oh, my God.
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15: Even senior citizens are getting more loving, I guess, than Gen Z.
9: And Gen Z says it's because it's hard to have an active sex life when you're stuck living with your parents. 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
9: But
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15: 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Car?
9: I mean,
18: the car. Oh, my God. Sideways?
15: What?
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3: Anybody who was anybody on that Taylor Swift and Travis Kelce wedding guest list made sure that even though we couldn't see inside the venue, we knew they were dressed up for the special event. Was there anybody you were shocked not to see popping out?
4: I was more shocked to see on the internet who was invited. It's all speculation, but apparently her ex Harry Styles was invited, but he was not there.
3: Have they had a somewhat of a decent relationship over the past couple of years?
4: I'm not exactly sure, but I'm pretty sure I saw that he was on tour right now. Or he was doing a show, so he couldn't make it work. I just think that's a weird flex to invite your ex to a wedding.
3: Look at me, happy and married. Hey, boo-boo from the crowd. Kind of wild.

0: Why is it that people always try to choose between Messi and Ronaldo? What is the backstory, Tyler? Let us know. It's Nightly with Jaden Tyler.
1: Cristiano Ronaldo, he's a beautiful man. I got to give it to him. So I think that's why the majority of people like him, especially the ladies. But no, they're both really, really good soccer players. Messi has had a way better World Cup this time around than Ronaldo. So Messi is winning right now.
0: Look, I will tell you, it's crazy because, first of all, Messi is training at my college, which is unfreaking believable. Shout out to Kennesaw State University. I do think Cristiano Ronaldo is a beautiful man, and I love looking at his wife's Instagram. She also has a Netflix show, and it's low-key boring AF, but the looks, the money is just unbelievable to see what their everyday living life looks like. It's unbelievable. And her friends are some of the luckiest people in the world that get to be a part of all of those things. But I'm shocked to see that he said, this will be my last World Cup. I've given everything in football. I don't need it. I have a good life, but it's about passion. I play football because I love it, and you have to enjoy every day. So it looks like he's ready to be there with his family, get to watch his boys grow older, and I'm sure continue to train them so they can be the next future superstars.
1: LeBron James needs to take some of that advice and just give it up already, okay? You've played enough seasons. Get out.
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10: Imagine a disease that affects more than 10 million Americans. 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
14: A better life with Dr. Sanjay Gupta.
15: They say consistency is key, but sometimes you just gotta switch it up. A new study out of Harvard School of Public Health found that varying your exercise routine could add years to your life. What exercise someone did didn't matter much. What did matter was that all the exercises together worked all the muscle groups in their body. Now, an added benefit to changing things up is it can help you push through the plateau effect. That's when your body gets so efficient at doing something that you actually stop getting better at it. And we know from previous research that specializing in any one sport at a young age can make someone actually more prone to injury. And as experts we talk to point out, even elite athletes switch up things with their workouts, making sure to target strength, cardio, flexibility, balance, and doing that every single week. I'm Dr. Sanjay Gupta, helping you live a better life.
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0: That's new Olivia Rodrigo with Stupid Song on Nightly with Jade and Tyler. It might be one of the most honest love songs of the year because it's not just about romance. It's about that feeling when you know you're about to lose your mind.
1: Yeah, that's a strong sales pitch right there.
0: Somebody texts you back, your whole day changes, somebody says their name, you're smiling ridiculously, you're in it too deep to stop it.
1: So basically the song is about becoming an irrational human being.
0: Exactly. For just a chance.

0: The head coach of the Kansas City Chiefs is Andy Reid. He is the boss of Travis Kelce because Travis Kelce plays for the Chiefs. He's the tight end. And I love the advice that he gave to Taylor and Travis at the wedding on Friday. This was him talking about the advice on how to, you know, have a happy and loving marriage.
1: Go ahead and kiss her. Mm-hmm. And I thought that was a simple way. In its simplest form, it really was touching that way.
0: Yeah, he was talking about how you should just kiss her as much as possible. And I love that advice, Jade.
2: Very sweet, very cute. Love a little PDA moment to smooth things out and remind your person how much you love them. Just don't pull that one out in the middle of a tense moment, because then I'm not going to take you seriously.
0: When me and my girlfriend, we hardly ever fight or even have a big one, but I'm just like, I'll stop in the middle of it. Like, hey, we're best friends, okay?
2: That's cool. Like, I like
0: we're
2: that.
0: Best friends. Stop yelling at me.

0: It's Nightly with Jaden Tyler. England going to get a good night's sleep this week because they've advanced in the World Cup. They played Mexico in Mexico over the weekend. And I saw this funny story, Jade. Mexico fans, they're insane. They've been known to hassle teams that are in Mexico for the World Cup. And they'll be outside their hotel, their opponent, and light fireworks and make noise like all night long.
1: You know what? You were telling me about the crazy celebrations that were happening. I finally saw one of the videos. You hyped it up, but I still think that was a downplayed version because I was like, wait a minute. Why did it look like a closing fireworks show at Disney?
0: Yeah, unfortunately, they are out with the loss. It turns out England, we hear they booked 12 different hotels to kind of throw the fans off, and they still found the hotel. But it's safe to say England, they are nesting and sleeping well this week.
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0: It's Nightly with Jade and Tyler, and yet again, we're celebrating another national holiday, National Dive Bar Day. But can I admit something to you, Tyler?
1: Yes.
0: I don't think I know exactly what a dive bar is. What makes a dive bar different from a regular bar?
1: I've never been more disappointed in you, Jade. Dive bars are my favorite. They're usually dark, not well lit, just with your average blue-collared people in there. There's usually, like, peanuts on the bar. You're drinking a Busch Light. There might be a shot of just, like, well whiskey. That's kind of a dive bar.
0: Okay, I think I'm seeing the picture. Maybe a little billiards going on, a little dart throwing.
1: And we could use some of that tonight because, well, we're drinking our sorrows away. Team USA with an embarrassing loss last night. And we'll talk all about it because I got some thoughts, Jade.
0: I can't wait to hear. Coming up next on Nightly with Jade and Tyler.

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0: We're giving you nonstop hits back to back all night.
2: They say the holy water's watered down, and this town's lost its faith. Our colors will fade.

0: Well, it was fun while it lasted, Jade. The USA men's national soccer team lost last night to Belgium in an embarrassing fashion. They lost 4-1, so their World Cup dreams have been ended, and they weren't expected to go that far. This is kind of where we expected them to be, and this is where the dream ended. But it showed me last night just how far behind in the world USA soccer is, because we just got we got dog walked last night.
1: Oh my God. See, I didn't even have enough time to go to the freaking Nike outlets to get me a little Team USA shirt. I'm sad it's over. This has been the best freaking summer in a long time.
0: Yeah, I think we peaked 4th of July weekend because the vibes were high for Team USA. You know, these are the big boys left, like Spain, France. These are the teams that are expected to be in the championship game. USA just doesn't compete. But you know what we are good at, Jade, in this country?
1: What?
0: American football.
1: And before you know it, we'll be getting suited and booted up for that.
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13: What makes a real man? 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I can open my own door. And it's just like, that's just being chivalrous. Like, if you open a door, you're toxic. 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If you post your girlfriend on social media, you're a simp. 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
13: According to science, it says that a woman is more into hooking up with you if they're full, like if they have a full tummy.
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0: It is Nightly with Jaden Tyler, and the FIFA World Cup halftime show could be getting some more star power. Jade, have you heard about the Biebs performing the star-studded lineup?
1: I have, and I'm excited. I feel like he's going to have the most casual fit ever. He's going to give us the good David Beckham buzz cut with a little bit of cute gold jewelry, and I'm here for it. My thought is, what will he perform? I don't know.
0: Yeah, these are all speculation, but it says that he's finalizing his contract with the agent. He looks like he'd be getting $5 million for that weekend. Let's not forget, he got paid $10 million for Coachella. So he's making some bank in 2026.
1: Where would this performance be taking place? What country?
0: It is at MetLife Stadium in New Jersey, because they get the World Cup final game. And that's coming up in a couple weeks.

0: You know, Jay, there's a couple things that I'm very proud of, that I have the opportunity to have a very powerful mic, and I like to, there's two things I love to shout out and represent. Number one, the Short Kings. I'm 5'9", so shout out to all the Short Kings out there. Don't let any woman tell you you're not better than a tall man. And then two, Android is better than iPhone. However, I did take an L recently because Android, they hardly make changes, but they made one. You know, like the iPhone, they make a change like every month or whatever.
1: Yes.
0: But this time, I'm pretty upset about it.
1: Well, so what's changing? Are you getting a blue bubble or not?
0: No, still green bubbles, but they changed the messaging system on our phones. We used to use a Samsung texting app, and they got rid of that, and they replaced it with a Google messaging app, which is straight up garbage because it feels like you're texting from your email account.
1: You know what? That's what I was just thinking. I was like, remember when Facebook separated, like Facebook messages, your DMs used to just be in Facebook and then they had a whole another app? Well, that's why I never see my messages. I can't juggle the two. That's a lot.
0: Yeah, so I'm pretty frustrated. I got to find another app to, because this Google messaging app ain't working for the Androids. Nope.
1: Have you ever been a WhatsApp man?
0: No. See, that's another weird one. I can't get on board on that one either.

0: I just want to know, what would Tyler do in a situation like this? It's Nightly with Jade and Tyler. I was at urgent care last week because I told you I had a big old nasty sty, and I've been on antibiotics for it for the past week. And I'm sad because I think I'm going to have to go through a second round. This weekend, my eye flared up again and was completely swollen shut, so I'm over it. But besides being irritated with my eye, there was an annoying sound coming from the right side of my body. And it was this lady in her bonnet on level 10 speakerphone discussing all the details about her upcoming cruise. Now, granted, I know you're excited. Love a good drink package on a cruise. But Tyler, do we need to know every single detail as she's telling her friend who's never been on a trip before? Why did it have to be on speaker in the lobby of the MFing urgent care? I gave her a couple of nasty glances. She didn't care. Just turned up the volume. So I just moved myself to another part, aggressively moved myself to another part of the lobby. And I'm like, how do you tell somebody you're rude AF without saying those things? What would you do?
1: Yeah, there's a special place in hell for people like those people. So, yeah, I don't know. Maybe I want to threw something at her, like my shoe.
0: Yo, the chancla is crazy, Tyler. I mean, but is it rude to then say something to somebody, even though you feel like other people have to be annoyed in the room with me, right?
1: Well, you know, common sense is not so common.
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1: What's the difference between watching that and watching pornography? 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

And this town's lost its faith. Our colors will fade eventually. So if our time is running out, day after day, we'll make the mundane a masterpiece. Oh my, my, oh my, my love. I take one look at you, you're taking me out.

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0: There's a man basically breaking down, in his opinion, what the biggest flex is in our modern day world.
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4: For my ladies out there, if you're trying to get rid of your cramps, I guess there's a cheap way to do it.
7: So I actually saw this on Instagram, and it was from Brittany Ferlin. 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
4: Dude, Wendy's is launching a new Takis Fuego chicken sandwich and Fuego fries. 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
7: What makes a real man? 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Like if you open a door, you're toxic. 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
15: A better life with Dr. Sanjay Gupta.
16: There are lots of things you can measure to get an idea of how healthy you are at any given moment. Temperature, heart rate, blood pressure, just to name a few. But how about how healthy you will be and how long you're likely to live? According to a new study out of the University of Buffalo, two simple strength tests are pretty accurate at predicting longevity in older women. One is hand grip strength, and the other is how quickly people can stand up from a seated position without using their arms. By the way, I remember interviewing former President Jimmy Carter when he was quite old and being really impressed how he just popped out of the chair without using his arms. Not a lot of older people can actually do that. But I think the message here is that maintaining strength as you age is going to help you perform everyday activities, but also help you avoid injury and stay independent. I'm Dr. Sanjay Gupta, helping you live a better life.
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7: According to science, it says that a woman is more into hooking up with you if they're full, like if they have a full tummy.
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4: 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We're going to have a good show today, yes. And we're going to kick things off on the vulnerable side. Our co-host Serena has been feeling some type of way about her post-baby bod, and she's found herself comparing herself to people online. I feel like a lot of people do that. Just the things we're served, we're like, damn it, why is life not like that? Mm-hmm. We'll talk a little more about it next, kicking off the show with some real talk.

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1: Oh my God.
0: It's Tino Gochino Radio. We're gonna talk to Serena, who's been comparing herself to women on social media. Tell me more.
2: I am just struggling to, I guess, lose weight after I had my daughter Novi. Like, when I had my son, I mean, the bounce back was like within a week, and then with my daughter Novi, I didn't feel pressured to bounce back right away, but now I'm at a point where like I'm getting frustrated because it's a year and a half.
1: So now you're just bouncing.
2: And so but like I'm going to the gym, I'm trying to eat better, like I'm doing these things and I'm just not seeing results. And then yeah, and then I do look on social media and I see all these girls who are just like in shape and just, you know, like perfect.
0: I have questions, and none of them are mean. These are just real questions. One, how consistent are you being with eating better and going to the gym?
2: I go to the gym consistently every week because I pay for it.
1: Like, what do you mean by every week? Is it one time every week?
2: It's three times of heavy lifting. And then I try to do the cardios and everything like on the off days. And then the eating, I feel like I do decent, but I know I don't eat enough protein. Like, that's the thing. I need to be better at like getting enough protein. Like, that is my struggle.
1: Over the weekend, you had went to a concert, and I'm sure you didn't drink water, right? You had an alcohol beverage.
2: You had a seltzer.
1: Oh, okay.
0: I mean, the alcohol is for sure one of the biggest.
1: Oh, for
0: things.
1: Sure. Oh, yeah. That's where you start. Sugar, you start there.
3: It's tough. Diet's like 80% of it over, I mean, working out's important, but diet's, I mean, and that's the hardest thing to like.
0: The difference, I think, too, with your current situation, not in a mean way, you're older.
2: I know. That's
0: and so it sits longer. The things that you eat and drink, your body's holding on to it tougher.
2: Yeah. Well, so I even, since I had my daughter, I never even really bought like new clothes because I'm like, no, like I'm going to like lose weight. So then now I don't have a lot of clothes, and then that gets frustrating. Mm-hmm. But I'm like, but I don't want to buy bigger clothes because I want to get, I guess,
0: if you
2: smaller.
0: Buy bigger clothes, that's a step in the wrong direction.
2: Yes.
0: For sure.
3: Then you'll just be like, so oh, this is my size.
2: This actually happened, I mean, on Easter. So this was like, you know, a few months ago. But I had nothing to wear because nothing fit. And then I started crying. And my husband was like, no. Don't cry.
1: You were Humpty Dumpty.
2: Oh my gosh.
1: Hey, but real talk. Online, these girls are what they look like. The only thing is they just get boosted. They just add on.
0: And who are you following online?
1: That's
0: Let's
1: true.
0: Be clear. Like, are you looking at influencers and stuff? Are you looking at women your age with the same amount of kids? And like, I mean, like, who are you comparing yourself to?
2: I think it's just in general. Like, even when you just watch, like, I don't know, like Love Island. Or like,
0: it's 22 years old.
2: I know, but I'm saying it's tough to not compare yourself. And everybody's like boosted, as Nicasio would say. And I'm trying to do it the natural way because people are like, oh, have you done like peptides? Have you done this? But also, like, I want to try to do it the natural way, but it is hard when you see, like, when you hear
0: man,
2: the shortcuts.
0: Man, go pop that Ozempic pill and keep it moving. Serena Williams said it worked great.
2: But yeah. That's the point. I don't want to. I want to do it natural.
0: But why, though? If it's not working, I'm just saying. If it's
2: because
0: not working.
2: I don't want to put stuff into my body.
0: I feel like that you're saying that, but if you drink alcohol.
1: I feel like what Tino is like, if you're not consistent and like you are a little older, you're going to have to lock in because you're older. Like, you're 40, right? Something like around there?
3: 40.
2: We're basically the same age, so are you 40?
0: Nicasio keeps trolling. He's making a joke out of the whole thing.
1: No, it's real talk.
0: It's just
1: in.
0: Like, I get you don't want to put anything in your body, but if that's the case, then you should not be drinking because you're putting something in your body that's a negative. It's like people weigh out different things. Like, they'll say, yeah. They'll be like, oh, but the alcohol is okay to put in my body because it's just for a good time to loosen up. Ah, but it's still toxic.
2: I'm not saying that it's not, but I don't know if that is what I want to do.
3: Stop drinking, you mean?
2: No, with all the other weight loss medication and pills. I'm trying to be vulnerable here with you, jerks.
1: Stop drinking.
0: Let me see. We have Victoria on the line. She said she has some positive words for you. We'll talk to her next.
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7: 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Here's traffic.
6: No delays due to collisions. We do have a closure at North Limestone between East Loudoun Avenue and the railroad crossing. That road is closed for water main work. You're going to want to detour via Maple Avenue. I'm MJ, and that's your traffic.
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0: today, Matt, we are focused on this story you saw where basically the dating app Tinder, what are they doing for
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0: All right, we're talking light up boob jobs.
1: Okay, so there's a couple of startup companies, one in the Silicon Valley and one in Berlin, that have developed these light up breast implants. 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
0: in
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0: It's like the lights behind your TV.
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15: Mostly cloudy, mid to upper 80s, warm, muggy, scattered showers and storms in the afternoon Wednesday, more of the same Thursday, more widespread showers and storms Friday as a cold front drops in. We'll have to watch for gusty wind, locally heavy rain, highs still in the mid 80s to start the weekend. I'm meteorologist Tom Ackerman with your LEX18 Storm Tracker forecast on Hot 102.5.
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0: All right, it's Tino Cochino Radio. Serena having a very vulnerable moment, telling us that she feels like she's comparing herself to people on social media. She wants her, you know, post-baby bod to kick back in, but it's been how long? You said a year and a half?
1: A year and a half.
0: Mm-hmm. And it's just, we're not there yet.
1: We're not.
0: So she's trying to not compare, but it's tough. I mean, you know how social media is. Victoria's on the line. What are your thoughts?
2: I feel that she strongly should not be comparing herself to social media. People show the best parts of what people want them to see and hide the struggles so that they, you know, can show the best parts and everyone likes that. So honestly, me personally, girl, go at your own pace. Stuff happens for reasons and that's just a storybook and how God has it in place.
1: Thank you. I know you're not supposed to compare yourself to social media. Like, I understand that. But, you know, it is hard because you see it everywhere. Even, I feel like, on shows and just everywhere. It's just perfect.
2: It's a perfect match.
3: You said that it was only on social media, but in real life, they look like this.
4: How long did it take to get there, though?
2: Yeah. Sorry, that's my fiance. Like, how long did it take to get there? And also, how many filters do you have to use? But not in person, so
0: I don't know. I see a couple of these girls and I'm like,
5: oh my god.
2: That threw me off.
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0: Dating in 2026 sucks, and that's why I made a podcast to talk about it and vent with you guys. I had a listener reach out to share her dating horror story. I'm gonna read it to you. And we'll talk a little bit about it, but I don't want to give the whole thing away because I want you to listen to the damn podcast. So we'll talk about it next. It's crazy. It involves a married man.
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0: All right, dating in 2026, man, I think it's trash. It's just tough. People have weird expectations. Everything's social media based. I don't think there's any authenticity, and if there is, I have not found it. I'm going to read you this DM that a listener sent me that she wanted me to kind of share my perspective on, which I do on this week's dating podcast, Laugh and Love, but I want to see what you guys think about it. So this is what she said. I thought I met the perfect guy. We talked for almost 3 weeks before going on our first date. He was funny, respectful, has a great job, and everything just seemed normal. He picked me up, took me to a really nice restaurant, and the date was going great. About halfway through dinner, his phone rang. He looked at it, got really pale, and he said, "I have to take this." He walked outside for like 15 minutes. I could see outside the window. When he came back in, he looked stressed, and he told me his ex was having a mental breakdown and needed him. I felt bad for him and her, so I told him if he needed to leave, I understood. He thanked me, he paid for the bill, and he drove me home, and he apologized the entire way. It felt genuine. The next morning, I got a message. Not from him. It was from his wife.
1: Wow. Oh,
0: turns out there was no ex. She found my Instagram, sent me screenshots of their wedding photos from 6 months earlier, and told me she tracked his location to the restaurant because he told her he was working late. She wasn't calling because she was having a breakdown. She was calling because she knew he was on a date with me.
1: That's crazy.
2: Hey, shout out.
1: But I think that happens more often than not, because I had a friend too where she like, they met on Instagram, and I think they hung out a couple times and everything, and he like come to find out, yeah, like he had like a whole family, was like living still with his like his girlfriend, and they had kids. I'm like, how do you have like this double life almost?
2: What's wrong with it? And
3: what's
2: can you
3: wrong
2: get in, yeah, can you get in trouble for this? Are you breaking the law? I don't understand. Like,
3: it's not
1: the
3: illegal.
1: Laws of like relationships. Yes.
2: Oh God, I don't understand. Like if you're willing to accept it, then why not go for
0: it? She's not willing to accept it. What do you mean?
1: He's lying.
2: I know, but it's just like,
0: it's not like this was an open thing and this was an agreement that they all had. This is him literally creeping.
3: 6 months ago, they got married.
2: Why can't people share?
0: I don't know. Listen, I share my thoughts, and they're a little more in-depth than Nicasio's. You can stream this week's podcast. It's called Laugh at Love, wherever you stream your favorite podcast. Literally just search for Tino Cochino Laugh at Love. Coming up next, this might be interesting to some of you. The world's first body count reset center is now open.
2: That's ooh. Cap.
1: What do you mean?
0: Serena's like, where? Let's talk about it next.
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4: 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Here's traffic.
6: No delays due to collisions. We do have a closure at Wilson Downing Road between Bellawood Drive and Walden Drive. That roadway is closed for roundabout construction. You're going to want to detour via Laredo, Camelot, or Tate's Creek. I'm MJ, and that's your traffic.
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0: Every everybody around the world is talking about this Diddy case. 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
0: Okay, so we're talking our favorite songs right now. I don't care what genre, just if it's something that hits for you, makes you feel some type of way, happy, mad, sad, lit, whatever.
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0: Oh, yeah, yeah, yeah. It's a vibe. Do you, like, work out to it, or that's, like, a drive, like, on the way home type of song, or what's the vibe?
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0: Even senior citizens are getting more loving, I guess, than Gen Z.
1: And Gen Z says it's because it's hard to have an active sex life when you're stuck living with your parents. 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
2: That's true.
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2: They don't have money.
0: Oh, Serena, that's where we're at. 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
2: 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Oh my God, sideways?
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14: Mostly cloudy, mid to upper 80s, warm, muggy, scattered showers and storms in the afternoon Wednesday, more of the same Thursday, more widespread showers and storms Friday as a cold front drops in. We'll have to watch for gusty wind, locally heavy rain, high still in the mid 80s to start the weekend. I'm meteorologist Tom Ackerman with your LEX 18 Storm Tracker forecast on Hot 102.5.
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0: somebody in this room might care. I'm not sure. Maybe the world's first body count reset center has just opened in Brazil, and it starts at $1,000.
1: How does this work?
2: Yeah, I don't understand.
0: I guess, I don't know. You can show up, and they cleanse you.
1: Oh, like baptizing them.
0: No, it's actually a scam.
1: Oh, wow.
0: But here's the thing. It was an actual, like, I mean, AI makes some of the worst flyers, but some of the best ones if you know how to use your prompt. And so there was this flyer that was created, and it was promising basically a fresh start. You know, some people are going to believe this. They're like, mm-hmm. Oh, my God, I can cleanse myself from my past and my exes and start over and be like a reborn virgin or born again, right?
2: Yeah.
0: And so they flew to Brazil. They paid the money. They did the whole thing and found out that it was all made up. It's not even real. It's not a real business. It's not a real service. It's not anything.
2: So like they paid and they showed up to like nothing. An empty warehouse?
0: To nothing, yeah. They got scammed. Wow. I got a money.
3: Free trip to Brazil.
0: And it even had like imaginary 5-star reviews and like all kinds of stuff.
3: Oh my God.
2: That's crazy. But is it also, worth it? That's what I was going to say. Like, I mean, what are you like, what is it? How, resetting, I guess. Like, because you did what you did. I mean, you don't have to like dwell on it, like, because everyone has a past, but.
0: The comments are wild. At Ellie Basher said, celibacy for 2.5 years will also make you feel like you had a reset. I'm basically a virgin.
1: Oh, dang.
3: 2.5 years.
0: Psych with She said, does it come with a It Never Happened certificate?
2: That's funny.
0: Leo Roberts said, it's detoxing. That's good. That's good.
1: I mean, if you've had like partners or people that you've like, slept with, like, I'm sure. If there's people that you didn't like, you're like, man, I shouldn't have done that. This is good for them. But if you're okay with everyone, you know.
0: But it's not a thing.
3: Cleanse.
0: It's not real.
1: I know, but I'm just saying, like, if it was.
3: Maybe it's like a car.
2: You would have been scammed.
1: I know. Well, I don't.
0: Ocasio's been with one person.
1: I ain't got to worry about that.
0: Yeah. Thinking about it, though, if you could erase somebody from your roster, if you would, would you? Is there one person you'd go back and be like, I shouldn't have done that?
2: Well, yeah.
0: Yeah, right?
2: Me too. Yes.
3: Not me.
1: Not me.
0: Yeah, when the Kazi was thinking again, one minus one. People that are feeling just burnt out and kind of ugh are joining in a new club, and we're gonna talk all about it next.

0: I feel like there's a ton of people that just feel burnt out. Just the world and everything right now, it's a bit much sometimes. Mm-hmm. There's, I guess, burnt out people like joining in this new club or a group or something. I saw like a quick headline about it. Serena's got the story.
1: Yes, it's a club rest stop where people meet up at like the park or something, and they just have one goal, and it's to do nothing. So they just lay on their blankets. They meditate, maybe listen to sound baths, but yeah, it's just so they could
2: sound
1: actually...
2: Sound baths?
1: Yes, it's like where they have like the little...
0: Sound
1: like,
0: bath mat?
2: Is that the little bowl?
1: Yes,
2: they,
1: uh-huh.
2: They
1: mm-hmm.
0: It's so peaceful, it is relaxing, but...
3: Really?
4: What kind of hippie stuff is it?
2: That's hippie. Yeah.
1: Well, they're saying people can disconnect from the hustle culture, and if you're paying or, you know, like, I don't know if they're paying, but if you are going to a place and that is the goal, like maybe that's the only way you can rest.
2: Intention.
1: Yeah.
0: Everyone just wants to be part of something now. That's why there's like all these run clubs and all these different things. It's like, I got a friend that's in a run club that has never ran a day in his life. And I'm just like, what are you doing?
2: Will they join it so like he would start running?
0: I get that it's a community, but it's a run club. Go anywhere else. Oh, wow. You have to run at some point, don't you?
1: Yeah, but maybe eventually he's going to.
0: It's been like months. Serena, he's gained weight.
2: This is the speed walking club.
4: Serena, are you saying that Tino's judging these people?
0: No, I'm not judging. I guess I am. No, that's fine. Yeah, I am. Yeah, and what? Yeah, if you're going to be a part of a run club and you don't run, why do you go to the run club?
4: Yeah. And it's just like book clubs, too. Like, who's going to these things?
0: People that want to read books.
1: Yeah.
0: I understand that, but I'd feel the same way if you join a book club and you don't read the damn books. Then why are you in the book club?
2: My wife is in a book club, but she only listens to audiobooks. Is she allowed to be in that
4: doesn't
2: book
4: count.
2: Club?
0: She needs to say she's part of an audiobook club.
2: Yeah, but everybody else reads in the club. She's only allowed to listen to it.
1: I've read that it does the same exact thing to your brain when you listen to the audiobooks.
2: That's cat.
1: I don't know.
2: There's no way.
0: It sounds like you're judging your wife.
2: I am judging my wife all the time. Don't call it a book club. It's a wine club. You guys just get together and drink.
4: Wait, they drink? Oh, wow. Well, that's what it is.
2: Yeah.
0: Well, I feel like that's the run clubs, too. Like, they all like to like go run and
4: after
0: do
4: this.
0: And then
4: party.
0: After they all go eat or do something stupid or drink. And it's like, well, doesn't that defeat the purpose of everything you just did?
4: What are we doing, guys?
0: I don't know. That's the thing. What are we doing? Guys, if you can't find peace within yourself and you need it from other people, you're in the wrong mindset.
4: And find a therapist, too.
1: Sounds like you're in the hater club.
4: Serena, when you do these book clubs, are you guys drinking?
1: Yes.
4: See, why do we
0: have... This goes back to what we talked about earlier, right? I mean, you're questioning...
1: I'm not drinking all the time, and I was trying to be vulnerable, and you guys were very judging on that break.
4: Oh, my God!
2: Me too?
1: Not, yes, Matt! Oh.
0: This is another world we're in. When people don't like what they hear... They come at you and tell you that you're in the wrong. No one said anything. We were asking you questions. It's our fault that you're drinking alcohol.
1: Now you didn't like what I said.
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0: All right, you should not get into a relationship unless you can honestly answer these questions.
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0: Nope. I'm not ready!
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0: Kind of crazy, man. 58% of recent college graduates are still looking for a job. I mean, in anything, right? It's all who you know. A lot of jobs come via recommendation.
2: Well, do you think that's why it's hard for this generation? Because they don't know how to talk to people.
0: Yes.
2: So they're not networking. 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What, are you going to be on Twitch the rest of your life?
0: Yes, Matt. That's how millionaires are made. Obviously.
2: That's what my son thinks.
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0: Dude, Wendy's is launching a new Takis Fuego chicken sandwich and Fuego fries. 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
0: the spicy
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1: So you've been using me, and all of a sudden now you just want to drop me? 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

This will fade eventually. So if our time is running out, day after day, we'll make the mundane a masterpiece. Oh my, my, oh my, my love. I take one look at you, you're taking me.

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1: Coming up next.
2: So normally for listener therapy, we read the DM and talk about it, and then you guys call in to share your thoughts. Today's going to be a little different because the person going through the situation is actually on the line. They called and they're like, yo, I don't want to DM. I actually want to tell you what's happening.
3: Oh, dang.
2: So, okay, a little aggressive, but I'm here for it. We're going to talk to Angel and her fiance next.

0: So today's listener therapy is going to be a little different because we actually have the situation. They called in.
1: Yeah.
0: They're breaking the fourth wall. Normally, we read you the DM that was sent and kind of paint the picture. But today, Angel was like, yo, can I tell you guys what it is? Mm-hmm. So, I mean, I'm down to listen. The floor is yours, Angel. I know you were saying that you guys threw a birthday party for your partner and something happened.
2: Oh, every year, obviously, people have birthdays. We show up for my family. Like, when they have a party, we stay the whole time, right? Because obviously, that's just like the loving thing you do. Unless it's like an emergency, obviously, you got to leave early, whatever. But you kind of try to show out for your family, right? That's like the thing that matters the most. People came for an hour, but because Mexico was playing, they left.
3: Messed up.
0: It's a big game.
2: I guess, okay, so my dad had a party, but we were playing it at the party as well. But because, like, they had, like, more stuff going on, they left. And I don't know do you think that's, like, disrespectful? I think that's, like, low-key messed up because we show up for people every year, and...

0: 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Here's traffic.
1: No delays due to collisions. We do have a closure at Wilson Downing Road between Bellawood Drive and Walden Drive. That roadway is closed for roundabout construction. I'm MJ, and that's your traffic.
0: That's traffic on Hot 102.5.
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1: A better life with Dr. Sanjay Gupta.
2: By age 35, two-thirds of American men will experience some degree of noticeable hair loss. And by age 50, about 85% of men will have significantly thinning hair. That's according to the American Hair Loss Association. Now, one dermatologist explained that hair loss can either be genetic or it can be triggered by stress, illness, surgery, medications, major life events. No matter the cause, a lot of men, understandably, are frustrated by hair loss because it seems like a loss of control. You can take great care of your scalp by all sorts of expensive lotions and potions, but that might not matter. There are some tried and true medications that might work, like minoxidil or finasteride. But another solution is just shaving it off, and I've heard more and more how liberating this can be for a lot of guys. That's the ultimate control of their appearance. I'm Dr. Sanjay Gupta, helping you live a better life.
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10: According to science, it says that a woman is more into hooking up with you if they're full, like if they have a full tummy.
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17: The cloudy mid to upper 80s, warm, muggy, scattered showers and storms in the afternoon Wednesday, more the same Thursday, more widespread showers and storms Friday as a cold front drops in. We'll have to watch for gusty wind, locally heavy rain, high still in the mid 80s to start the weekend. I'm meteorologist Tom Ackerman with your LEX18 storm tracker forecast on Hot 102.5.
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10: All right, so listener therapy on Tino Cochino Radio. Yeah. Angel and her fiance reached out feeling some type of way because it was Angel's fiance's birthday. Mm-hmm. The same day as the Mexico, who they play?
6: England.
10: Yeah, game. And I already forgot about it. It was not good, so I blocked it. Yeah. But

0: they were having her birthday party. And at the party, they were also streaming the game. Now, the problem is Angel's fiance's dad was also throwing a watch party. And the entire family came over for a little bit to hang out and like, hey, happy birthday. But then they all left to the dads.
1: Yeah. That's messed up.
2: Mid grill.
0: Yeah, yeah, yeah. And so, I don't know. Yes, it's messed up because if you guys are showing the game, there's no excuse for them not to stay. You had food. It was already a thing. But I feel like as I get older, what I'm learning is you can't expect people to act the way that you would act or treat certain things the way you would do it. They're just not on your level. And so it sucks that they did that, but at least they showed you their true colors, I feel like. So now you know how to move around them. Now, that's what I think. I'm sure Nicasio is going to say some bullshit.
2: Well, I want to know, how big was your TV? Was it a 42-inch?
3: It was a projector, like full screen. Yeah, big screen, like full wall projector.
2: But what the projector is not, that's not high definition. Like, you're not comparing it to like 4K.
4: High definition.
3: It's actually a very expensive projector, so it was really good. So I was like, damn.
1: I think you have every reason to be upset, because if it was my birthday too, my feelings would be hurt. Be like, you guys didn't want to spend my birthday with me?
3: Yeah, and it's like, what? And it's like, they took majority of the people that were there with them. Like, what the hell?
2: Oh my God.
0: Why do you, honestly, you know the situation, you know everybody. Why do you think they all chose to go over there and not stay?
3: I think, okay, so to be honest, my sisters and everybody, they have kids. And my dad was the one that was hosting, and they had like jumpers and everything for the kids.
0: Oh, okay. Man.
3: But the thing is, it wasn't like anybody's birthday. He just wanted to show off his backyard.
5: Is it nice?
0: Matt wants to go now.
6: Coming up next.
0: Celebrity gossip, baby. There's always something happening, and we love to talk about all of it. We do it inside Tea Time, and that's coming up next. And today we're talking about what?
1: The fiance of boxer David Benavidez called off their wedding in a very public way.
2: What happened?
0: Oh, man. Next.

0: So the wife of boxer David Benavidez recently called off their engagement, mm-hmm. and apparently it was in a very public way. Serena's got the information. It is tea time. It is Tino Cochino Radio. Spill the tea, girl.
1: So she posted this long message on Instagram, which I saw, and now it's been deleted, but she posted, "With an incredibly heavy heart, I have made the painful decision to call off my wedding. This is not the ending I prayed for. I love David with my whole heart. I believe that if God could transform any heart, he could transform David's heart." And then she also explained that the decision came because of his ongoing personal struggles that affected their relationship, adding, "I have spent years trying to protect him, defend him, and carry burdens that were never mine to carry. I can no longer continue doing that." And then she clarified that there was no cheating involved.
2: Don't you think it's kind of convenient? Like, after, I mean, call it what it is. I'm sorry. But it's just...
0: Clearly, Nicasio's a Benavidez fan. he's defending immediately.
2: But it's just like, you have two kids. You have your bread now. And he, you know, he created this business that, you know, you've like, you know, did good in. And so it's like, now you have all this money. And so it's just like...
0: This just shows that so money doesn't equate to happiness, bro.
2: It's so easy to walk away, though. She has money, so she can do that.
0: No. It's not about the money. Mm-hmm. She's clearly saying that she's been there for him through ups and downs. To me, it sounds like a substance abuse issue.
1: That's what I was thinking, too, because she had said something like that was that people already kind of know what the struggles were. And I know he's been caught in the past.
0: And so if you care about your kids and you don't want him in that type of situation, that could bring harm to the kids. It could bring harm to the wife. She's probably doing the best thing she thinks she can do for herself and the kids.
2: But why wait until now? Like, if it's been happening.
3: She's probably been trying to help him. And at some point, the help becomes enabling. So you got to remove yourself for all parties involved, including him.
1: And hopefully, like, if he, you know, him by losing his family, in a sense, maybe this opens up his eyes to get the help that he does need.
0: Right. You have to hit rock bottom and actually want to do it. It's got to be on that person individually.
2: Whatever he's doing, he's a world champion.
0: There you go, Nicasio. Good stuff, man.
2: Follow that.
0: Which do you think is a bigger red flag? Someone who replies to a text immediately or super late?
1: Late.
2: What are we doing here?
0: Think about it. We'll talk about it next. Tino Cochino Radio. Okay, so we're talking our favorite songs right now. I don't care what genre. Just if it's something that hits for you, makes you feel some type of way. Happy, mad, sad, lit, whatever.
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0: Oh, yeah. It's a vibe. Do you like work out to it, or that's like a drive like on the way home type of song? 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
6: 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Here's traffic.
7: No delays due to collisions. We do have a closure at Wilson Downing Road between Bellawood Drive and Walden Drive. That roadway is closed for roundabout construction. I'm MJ, and that's your traffic.
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0: Dude, Wendy's is launching a new Takis Fuego chicken sandwich and Fuego fries. 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
0: spicy
1: chicken nuggets
0: ones?
1: Are so good. Yeah.
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0: Oh, Serena, that's where we're at, huh? 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
1: I mean,
2: the car. Oh, my God. Sideways?
0: What?
2: Like laying sideways?
1: I don't know. 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
20: Mostly cloudy, mid to upper 80s, warm, muggy, scattered showers and storms in the afternoon Wednesday, more the same Thursday, more widespread showers and storms Friday as a cold front drops in. We'll have to watch for gusty wind, locally heavy rain, highs still in the mid 80s to start the weekend. I'm meteorologist Tom Ackerman with your LEX18 storm tracker forecast on Hot 102.5.
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21: 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I'm Doja Cat.

0: Okay, so which is a bigger red flag? Someone who replies to a text immediately or a super late texter?
1: I would say late texter.
0: Matt?
2: I say early. Clingy.
3: Why? I like that.
2: Why someone you're dating?
3: I like that.
0: I wonder, if I text you and I know you have your phone there, I want a fast response. Because I'm going to give it to you, too.
2: But doesn't that worry you that, like, what else do you have going on in your life? Is it, like, how
0: clingy? No, because we all live by our phones 24-7. We're all by them.
2: Not me.
0: let's listen.
4: What is the bigger red flag? Someone who texts back immediately or somebody who takes like 2 business days to text back?
5: This. I'm a text back immediately guy. But what I've learned is that people don't love and respect you when you text right back, which you should. Like, I be out here trying to date. I am running a city. I'm running a business. I'm running a nonprofit. I'm in the gym. I got 2 dogs that I love that I barely know where they are, and I still will text you right back. Yeah, all you do is maybe you go to work and smoke weed. You can at least return a call.
6: You can.
5: 2 business days. I'm not Amazon. You wait for your package for 2 business days. You return my call, but that's why y'all out there single, man.
0: I agree 1,000%. I believe if I have my phone with me, you're going to get a response. I'm not going to wait on it. I hate that.
1: Especially if you are starting to date somebody, because it's like those exciting stages where you would think that the person would be like, oh, like they're texting me, like let me text them back type thing.
3: But it's crazy because you can't win. So say if you're dating someone, the girl's like, oh, you text back way too fast. Or if, you know, you took too long to text back. It's like, you can't win.
0: My
3: it's
0: thing
3: like,
0: is you just pay attention to it. And they're going to show you who. Don't waste time. If you text them back and they're like, oh, you text too fast. Okay, you're the wrong one for me. Because I'm not going to slow down the way I operate because you feel like it's a red flag.
2: Stay true to yourself. But
1: it's like, yes. When do you want me to text you then?
0: Exactly.
3: I don't text. I just call them.
0: I don't believe that.
3: I'd rather hear her voice.
0: You told me before that Serena will text you on the side sometimes talking about work stuff. Do you call her to respond or do you text?
3: I call her. So that way she can hear like every inflection of my voice.
1: Yeah, it's mad when I don't answer.
3: Yeah.
2: Because he calls you like 4 times if you don't answer, right?
3: Mm-hmm. Well, because the thing is, when she calls me, she expects me to drop everything at home. And which I do. Because I, you know, whoever calls me, I give them my full attention, my full gratitude.
1: That's not true. I don't care if you don't answer. I just move on with my day.
3: Oh, okay.
0: How often do you guys call each other?
3: Yeah. Well, she called me all the time, like just to like, you know, just to see what I'm doing and stuff like that. And there's a concert coming up. She'll be like, hey,
1: no,
3: like,
1: he gets mad if he doesn't get a phone call from me.
3: Oh, wow.
0: What do you call her for? Or why do you want her to call
3: me? Just
0: you?
3: Another woman's perspective. Like, sometimes I just, you know, just life and stuff like that. Like, I, you know, me and her are both born in August. I like her perspective. And, you know, I don't know. Just plant the seed.
2: Something's missing here.
1: We're planning our birthdays together. Just kidding. Oh,
0: damn. Are you kidding or not?
1: No, it was a joke.
3: You had to let the cat out the bag.
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0: So on this week's Is Anyone Listening podcast, I sat down with Felipe Esparzan. We talked about a lot. I'll share some of it with you next.

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1: I have a bunch of podcasts going on right now. I got my dating podcast, Laugh and Love, which I have so much fun doing because we're just trashing on dating in 2026. But the Is Anyone Listening podcast is fun because I get to sit down with cool people and have conversations. Last week, sat down with Tisha Campbell, a.k.a. Gina from Martin.
2: Yeah.
1: And we had an awesome conversation. That was fun. And this week, chopped it up via Zoom with Felipe Esparza. It was so funny. I remember the first time I heard about him was a TV show on NBC called Last Comic Standing.
2: Yes, I remember that.
1: And he was on there, and I remember my grandma and I used to watch that. It was one of our favorite shows, and he was one of my favorites. And so to now talk to him about it and get a full recap, it was crazy. And he was talking about how, like, at that point, he didn't have a car, so he was literally riding a bike to the auditions.
2: Oh, my God.
1: And then someone shot at him and stole his bike.
3: Oh, my God.
2: Wow. I shouldn't have laughed.
1: It's crazy. I know. Why did Matt laugh at that?
4: Yeah. Is he back riding the bike now?
1: No.
4: Oh. What's he doing?
1: He's rich now.
4: Oh,
1: yeah.
2: He has a car.
4: That's good.
1: Nick's acting like he doesn't know. he's on tour just killing it, man. And he's in the podcast game doing his thing. But we had a really cool conversation, man. So if you just like positive energy and laughter and good vibes, check out this week's episode. The podcast is called Is Anyone Listening? 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
1: What's up? I'm Doja Cat.
0: What's up, guys? This is Bruno Mars. Don't you need me
2: like I need you now. 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

0: All right, let's talk to our co-host Nicasio, man. It's Tino Gogino Radio. He has been with his girl for about 15-ish
1: 14 years.
0: Yeah. Oh, you're right. God forbid we throw one more on there.
1: 15. We keep adding a year.
0: Okay, so you and her got into an argument recently about colorblind people.
1: Yeah.
0: Please elaborate.
1: We were at a stoplight, and I told her, I said, I've always wondered, like, with colorblind people, does this affect, like, their driving? Like, does it affect, you know, them going from stoplight to stoplight because they don't know the colors? And she was like, well, that was dumb. And I was like, what? And she was like, it's their perception. Their perception is different than ours. And I'm like, how so? If green is green, red is red. And you need to know those two. And then she was like, no. She goes, but they know different shades and stuff like that. I'm like, so they can still see the color. And she was like, well, no, it's just, it's a darker shade and a lighter shade. I said, you need to know. In this case, you need to know, because she was telling me people know that that's how they can tell off of shape. So that's why
0: you know what like red's on top, green's on bottom. So whichever one is illuminated, you would know what to do, right?
1: But you would have to know that, right? Like,
0: well, yeah, but you're looking. They're not blind. They're just colorblind.
1: I know, but some people like off the top don't know that, you know.
2: I was going to say, I thought green was on top.
1: Exactly. You see? You see?
2: But I don't think about it. I don't know. No,
1: that's what I'm saying.
0: Red is it's red, yellow, green.
1: Yeah.
2: Yeah, you're right.
1: You see? People like that. And so we just got into this big argument, and she was just saying, like, oh, like, you know, you're not right. And I'm just like, dude, like, I'm just saying, in this case, they have to know. I was like, so you're telling me every colorblind person is driving?
0: So how did the conversation end?
1: I looked it up, and then she was right what she said, and I was right, but I cropped my part out.
0: How were you both right?
1: Because she said that they can go
3: like they see their version of the color.
1: Yes, but like they also see the shapes and stuff. I'm like, okay, cool. Well, that's that.
0: Why would they not see shapes? They're not shape blind.
3: Are you sure you didn't read like shades instead of shapes?
1: But it's still like.

0: window fan? That's how you got?
1: Mine's bigger.
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4: We have got a non-injury collision. That's the inner loop of Manowar Boulevard at Helmsdale Place. That is causing some delays in that area, so use added caution. I'm MJ, and that's your traffic.
3: That's traffic on Hot 102.5.
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5: All right, we're talking light up boob jobs.
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16: The cloudy mid to upper 80s, warm, muggy, scattered showers and storms in the afternoon Wednesday, more of the same Thursday, more widespread showers and storms Friday as a cold front drops in. We'll have to watch for gusty wind, locally heavy rain, high still in the mid 80s to start the weekend. I'm meteorologist Tom Ackerman with your LEX 18 Storm Tracker forecast on Hot 102.5.
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20: Y'all, it is your boy Jelly Roll. You

0: when you've been with somebody for so long, I feel like sometimes you can be a little irritable, and certain things that they do might get on your nerves more than they would have back in the day. Mm-hmm. So Nicasio and his girlfriend got into an argument over a freaking a colorblind situation. Neither one of them are colorblind. It just was a thing.
1: Let's not rehash it.
0: Serena and her husband got into an argument over jalapeno poppers.
2: Yes, and it's more the fact of like, why do you want to argue with me? Like, I'm right. So I usually prepare the jalapeno poppers when we make them. And the last time he did it, and there wasn't a lot of cream cheese in them. And so this time I was making them, and he bought 12 jalapeno poppers. And then he's like, oh, I'll finish them if you want to go get in the pool. I'm like, okay, just make sure you really stuff them with the cream cheese. I was like, because the last time there wasn't any in them. And he's like, okay, I got it. I'm like, okay, but you didn't buy enough cream cheese. So don't try to make all 12 of these jalapenos. Just make what you can with the cream cheese. He's like, oh, I'll make it work. I'm like, no. No, just don't make it work. I'm telling you, there's not enough. Mm-hmm. Anyways,
1: is this bad?
2: He does his thing, does it, and there's literally no cream cheese in the jalapenos that he did, and there was still leftover cream cheese. I'm like,
1: this is why. Wow, there was leftover.
2: Yes, I was like, why? And he's like, well, it's because if you overstuff it, it melts out. I'm like, no, that's why you're supposed to stuff it, because it is gonna melt out.
0: As you're saying this out loud, are you like, why are we fighting over this?
1: Well, because
0: now you seem bothered.
2: But I was like, why don't you just listen to me?
3: He doesn't know his role. That's why we don't belong in the kitchen. Like, you probably would have been happy doing it yourself, right? Because you do it right.
2: I was already doing it. Yeah, I was already doing it.
3: That's what I'm saying.
2: But yeah, just listen to me. Like, that's all I want.
4: So it's less about the poppers and more about how he doesn't listen to you.
2: Yes.
4: It's a bigger problem.
2: Yes. And he won't admit that there was no cream cheese in them. Perfect. I'm like, I'm looking at it.
0: Perfect, perfect, perfect transition into the next story. Stupid things people say when you get divorced.
3: Aw, dang.
0: Coming up next.

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2: When I was young, I fell in love.

0: No set. I came across this and thought it was funny. I'm going to confirm or deny if this is true. Stupid things people say when you get divorced, okay? Everything happens for a reason.
1: Yeah.
0: The reason is that you both stop putting in the work.
1: Mm.
0: I mean, so technically, technically, yes, it's correct. But I don't know. I feel like sometimes, too, like, people do grow or they change or they realize that they deserve more out of the situation. So,
2: but also, I think if it's like... right when like you're going to the divorce, I don't think you want to hear that.
0: But you guys seem so happy. Yeah, like people told me that too. I hated that. Like, of course we did. We only post the good stuff on Instagram, stupid.
3: Yeah. Well, yeah, you're not going to fight in front of other people.
2: Oh, you seem so happy. Well, clearly we weren't though.
0: Like, these are things you should not be saying. Another one. At least you still have your kids. This one says that grief doesn't disappear just because blessings exist.
2: Mm.
0: I don't know. That's a weird one when you bring kids into
3: it. Yeah, it's like, yeah.
0: This is one thing people shouldn't say to a divorced couple or a person is, I'm so sorry, because chances are they did this to, like, be better for themselves. You know what I mean? Like, they chose themselves over the relationship.
3: Yeah. When I find out people got divorced and they go, oh, we're getting divorced, I'm like, congrats? Because usually, like you said, Tito, they're at their wit's end and this is their new life they're starting.
0: Yeah.
3: And you're just like, no, yeah, it is a good thing.
0: This is one thing you shouldn't say to a person when they're getting divorced is, maybe your standards are too high.
3: Who's saying that?
0: I don't know. It's a thing. I actually had one of our listeners reach out to me recently and said that it was her sister or someone in her family told her that the reason dating doesn't go good for her is because her standards are too high. And I was like, listen, don't lower them, man. Know what you want. I've been telling this to guy friends that I know. Bro, it doesn't matter. Guy, woman, whatever. Your standards are your standards. Don't settle. Don't be with somebody that doesn't fill your cup, man. Why?
2: I agree.
1: Just lower them a little bit.
0: Lower the standards?
1: Yeah, just a little bit.
0: Why?
1: Because if you're just running around here single, you wonder why you're the problem. You're the problem.
2: But if it's unrealistic standards, then maybe. But if it's like common sense, like don't cheat on me.
1: Like, you're not going to find a perfect person. You make that person perfect for you.
0: That sounds crazy. How do you make someone perfect for you?
1: What's that saying called? Like, there's not a perfect person out there. Like, you guys become a perfect couple. Like, you guys.
3: That's not a saying.
1: I forgot what it was.
3: Everybody's cup is a different size. Maybe yours is just a little teacup.
1: I mean, yeah, but I'm happy. That's all that matters.
0: Nicasio just sits on his bed, rubbing his belly button, watching Adrian Broner all day. And that's happiness for him.
1: It is. That's my cup. Fill it up. It's Tito. Tito
0: Cuccino Radio. Healthcare in America's trash. I said it again, or I'll say it again. And listen, if you work in the healthcare field, I'm not saying you or what you do. The things you do are amazing. But the way that they charge.
3: Oh, insurance. Yes.
0: And, oh, my God. I want to talk to you about MRIs next. Tito Cuccino Radio. According to a recent study, 73% of people say that they're still waiting to be paid back by friends that they lent money to.
3: Nicasio actually owes me money. He owes me $9 for a salad from 2020.
1: You can
3: and then
1: it.
3: We made a bet on the golf course. I won the bet. He owed me lunch for 2 months.
1: Yeah.
2: Are you not a man of your word?
1: No. And I won't pay. No.
3: At least he's honest.
1: No.
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6: We have got a non-injury collision. That's the inner loop of Manowar Boulevard at Helmsdale Place. That is causing some delays in that area, so use added caution. I'm MJ, and that's your traffic.
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0: According to science, it says that a woman is more into hooking up with you if they're full, like if they have a full tummy.
3: Yes.
0: I was going to say, hooking up after eating is not the move. My wife and I, like, we have a plan. 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Like, it's so big that we have to split it.
3: Oh, my God.
0: So we'll literally go to the spot, buy the burrito, come home, hook up, and then eat after. And that's glorious. Like, it's a routine. Like, we know what it is.
3: Burrito than a taco.
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22: Cloudy, mid to upper 80s, warm, muggy, scattered showers and storms in the afternoon Wednesday, more of the same Thursday, more widespread showers and storms Friday as a cold front drops in. We'll have to watch for gusty wind, locally heavy rain, highs still in the mid 80s to start the weekend. I'm meteorologist Tom Ackerman with your LEX 18 storm tracker forecast on Hot 102.5.
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0: Healthcare in America sucks. And it's not a shot at our doctors or our nurses or anything. What you guys do is amazing. The actual work you do, I tip my hat to you. I salute you. I think it's so important. Mm-hmm. But it's the government and how they, one, don't want to help a ton of people, right? Like most of the places you go across the world, healthcare is free.
1: Mm-hmm. Mm-hmm. Yes.
0: I mean, that's beautiful. Here you have to pay just out the booty for everything. And it's so expensive, bro. And if you don't have insurance, oh my God, good luck. It's just, it's the craziest thing. I came across this and I need to, I'm going to be honest with you. I can't confirm this is true, but I want to do the research on it. But when I saw it, it kind of stopped me in my tracks because I just had to get an MRI for the car accident that I got into. And I never got one before. And it was just an interesting process. And the whole time it was happening, all I could think was, this must be expensive.
1: Yeah. Were you claustrophobic getting in that little thing?
0: I didn't want to do it. I did the open air.
1: Oh,
2: I was going to say, that's a lot of radiation.
0: I did the open air. I couldn't do it, bro. I was just, I do get claustrophobic.
1: That tube is like, yeah.
0: So it is literally, according to this, it is literally cheaper to fly to China, stay in a 5-star hotel, get an MRI, and fly back to the States than it is to get the scan in the U.S. with insurance.
3: That's crazy. So when I used to work in the food industry, there was another person I worked with, and her daughter had like a brain tumor or something. Like something came back, and to here in the U.S., they could not get into like a facility, I guess, to get the test for months. So she went to Mexico and she got everything the same day and was able to take it back to her doctor. Like, okay, like, yes, here's what it is. What's next?
0: This says an MRI at a public hospital in China costs around $70. At a private international hospital in Shanghai or Beijing, you're looking at $600 to $900. In the United States, the same scan runs $1,200 to $3,000. And that's often after insurance kicks in. And then here's the actual math on the trip. Round trip flight to China, $700 to $1,200. 5-star hotel in Shanghai, $150 to $200 a night. MRI at an accredited international hospital, $70 to $300. Total all-in cost for the entire trip, including flights, hotel, and the scan, under $2,000 in most scenarios.
1: Yeah, but you're breathing in a lot of smog.
2: Yeah, but I mean,
1: it's very polluted there.
0: It says the average American with insurance pays more than that out of pocket for the same procedure without even leaving their zip code. Over 500,000 international patients traveled to China for healthcare in 2025 alone.
3: That's
0: crazy. And 91 million Americans currently can't afford quality healthcare.
3: That's crazy. But I believe it, though.
2: They don't take your insurance over there, do they?
0: No, you got to pay out
1: of
0: pocket.
1: It's all cash.
2: So then that's the catch. You ain't paying out of pocket here if you got insurance.
1: Did you miss the whole thing?
0: He literally didn't hear
2: it. I mean, I'm just like, what are we talking about?
1: He said after insurance, people pay like $3,000 for MRI. You pay cash price in China.
0: I wrote everything down right now.
2: Oh, I mean, so then why'd you go here? Go over there, you big dummy.
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0: So there's a therapist that breaks down the difference between how men and women fall in love. I'm interested. We'll listen to it next.

0: Love, it's a beautiful thing. Let's talk about it. What is the biggest difference between how men and women fall in love? It's Tino Cochino Radio. Let's listen.
1: When you men fall in love, you fall in love through action, through sacrifice, through commitment, for showing up, no matter what. Because to you, love is a verb. It's something you do regardless of how you feel. It's practically your duty as a man. But then you make the catastrophic mistake of assuming that your woman is wired the exact same way. No, women fall in love with the idea of being in love, the feeling, the fantasy, the romance. That is how we fall in love. And because you don't know that, when the problems come, because they will, you're completely blindsided. Because to a woman, love is conditional. I know. We are complicated and a little crazy and extremely dramatic. We are, and you're absolutely welcome.
0: So based on her logic, men are actually better when it comes to love than women. Because men, she said that it's basically we're wired that way to love, to provide, to give all of that. And when you show love and loyalty back, we want to give it even more. But women, that it's conditional and it's like, eh, whatever.
2: She says that it's how you make her feel. But also, how I was taking it, this could be for any relationship because everybody wants to be loved differently. Like, not everyone's the same. And that's on you and your partner to communicate on how you want to be loved. Because if your needs aren't being met, then yeah, each one of you isn't going to feel loved because you're not being loved in your way.
3: Yeah. So, Matt, when your wife wants to go out and dance and have a good time, whether you like it or not, you have to fill that cup so that way you guys are, you know, are good.
4: Thank you, therapist Nicasio. I realize that, and I know you're alluding to how I hate doing anything with my wife that I don't like to do, and that is selfish of me. And I know when we first started dating, you're like all in love, and the men like love to show the affection. The women love that, right?
3: Mm-hmm. Yeah.
4: And then it gets like it normalizes.
3: Yeah,
4: and
3: it settles.
0: Because at some point you need her to fill your cup too.
4: That's true.
3: Yep.
4: But then I made the mistake of not being as affectionate just because it's how it just naturally progressed. Mm-hmm. And that was a real big problem for her. So I had to hear what she had to say, and I had to get back to being affectionate. So I think mm-hmm. it's okay for women to have that condition of, I want you to keep treating me like you treated me when we met.
2: Because if you stop with affection, then yeah, we're going to feel like we're not being loved.
3: Why is it? To me, it feels like a one-way thing. It's like...
0: Yeah, it sounds like it.
3: The whole time, I have to keep on loving you a certain way exactly. throughout the
2: but
3: whole
2: that's
3: relationship.
2: The way you're gonna keep, you want
3: what,
2: to be
3: what are
2: loved.
3: You doing for me?
0: Exactly.
3: Like when I walked out the door, are you dropping my pants?
2: Not if you're not making her feel loved.
5: Oh, my God.
0: That's what she said.
5: Wow. Oh, my God.
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3: What's the difference between watching that and watching pornography? Like, what's the difference?
2: 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If you're watching a girl's OnlyFans and you know this girl, then I'm going to be pissed. But if it's just a random, like, you're on HBO...
3: Serena? Real sex?
0: 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If you're watching a VHS tape...
2: I don't watch porn. 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

0: prizes. 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
0: You're guaranteed to win, but you got to play this thing, man. 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
1: Which celebrity is a chess nerd and frequently plays on the chess app and considers himself an intermediate level player? Is it A, Busta Rhymes, B, Daddy Yankee, or C, Chris Brown?
0: I believe Freddie is on the line. 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
0: Kind of crazy, man. 58% of recent college graduates are still looking for a job. I mean, in anything, right? It's all who you know. A lot of jobs come via recommendation.
13: Well, you think that's why it's hard for this generation? 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
0: Yes.
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0: Yes, Matt. That's how millionaires are made. Obviously.
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1: That's true.
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1: They don't have money.
0: Oh, Serena, that's where we're at, huh?
1: What'd
0: the
1: you
0: car?
16: I mean,
1: the car. Oh, my God. Sideways?
0: What?
1: Like laying sideways?
16: I don't know. 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
8: Mostly cloudy, mid to upper 80s, warm, muggy, scattered showers and storms in the afternoon Wednesday, more of the same Thursday, more widespread showers and storms Friday as a cold front drops in. We'll have to watch for gusty wind, locally heavy rain, highs still in the mid 80s to start the weekend. I'm meteorologist Tom Ackerman with your LEX18 storm tracker forecast on Hot 102.5.
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0: We're playing Are You Smarter Than Ocasio? Let's get our contestant on the line. This is Freddie, right?
1: Yes, sir.
0: All right, bro. Ocasio's going to give you a question. Going to give you multiple choice answers. You pick the right one. You'll be the winner, okay?
1: Got it.
2: Which celebrity is a chess nerd and frequently plays on the chess app and considers himself an intermediate level player? Is it A, Busta Rhymes, B, Daddy Yankee, or C, Chris Brown?
1: Chris Brown.
2: No, it's not. He don't do that nerd stuff.
0: It's not Chris Brown.
3: He plays checkers.
0: It's all good. It's all good. You get another shot, so it's either A,
2: Busta Rhymes, or B, Daddy Yankee. Oh, he got mad.
4: Too hard.
2: Oh, he got mad.
0: Why is he trying to make it so hard?
3: Pick one. Busta Rhymes, right?
5: Casino, Casino Radio.
0: Have you ever thought, what would it be like to date Drake?
2: Yes.
4: I haven't caught you with thought of it, yeah.
0: So Drake's ex, Suede Brooks, talks all about it.
3: Ooh.
0: Next.

This will fade eventually. So if our time is running out, day after day, we'll make the mundane a masterpiece. Oh my, my, oh my, my love. I take one look at you, you're taking me out.

0: If you've ever wondered, damn, I wonder what it's like to date Drake. Well, one of his exes spoke all about it.
1: Yeah. Did you and Drake ever hook up?
2: I'm going to take that as a yes.
1: Yeah.
2: I mean,
1: we did.
2: Okay.
1: And he's great.
2: Yeah.
1: Would you ever, are you guys still friends or?
2: I haven't spoken to him in a minute.
1: Mm-hmm.
2: I don't really like to speak to a lot of my like prior flings or like my, or men that I've dated in my past. Like once you lose me, I'm gone.
1: So he lost you.
2: He did indeed.
1: What did he do? Give us the tea.
2: Oh my goodness.
1: I gotta hear this.
2: I'm like, what didn't he do?
1: I mean, he's Drake. You know? He doesn't strike me as a man that can have like a solid relationship, you know, because he's Drake.
2: And he's also just like so talented and so busy in what he does and lives like, he lives such a big, fulfilled, busy life.
0: It's crazy because at first she made it sound like he lost her, but then she... Like, I feel like that was clickbait, because then she just said he's nothing but a good guy, and she completely understands because he's so busy. So it's like, why do the clickbaity stuff?
3: Yeah. Well, you didn't play the whole clip, because then she said that even though everything was great, he did scare her when things went wrong, because he like would text her like, I'm going to have bitches fold you up and stuff.
0: Oh, my God.
3: Yeah. Well, so she's like, that was scary, but she did say it, but I do think that he's grown, and I've grown from that situation.
4: Well, in order for him to say that, I wonder what she did, because she had to do something crazy.
3: She said it was a miscommunication.
4: I feel like when you date Drake, you just all your problems just go away.
5: So when you envision yourself dating Drake, what's a normal like date with Drake look like for you two, you and Drake?
6: Oh my God! Wow! Oh my God!
0: That's actual audio.
5: That's the concert, right?
7: It's Chino Cucino Radio, baby.
0: Celebrity gossip, baby. There's always something happening, and we love to talk about all of it. We do it inside Tea Time, and that's coming up next. And today we're talking about what?
3: The fiance of boxer David Benavidez called off their wedding in a very public way.
4: What happened?
0: Oh, man. Next.

0: So the wife of boxer David Benavidez recently called off their engagement, mm-hmm. and apparently it was in a very public way. Serena's got the information. It is tea time. It is Tino Cochino Radio. Spill the tea, girl.
1: So she posted this long message on Instagram, which I saw, and now it's been deleted, but she posted, "With an incredibly heavy heart, I have made the painful decision to call off my wedding. This is not the ending I prayed for. I love David with my whole heart. I believe that if God could transform any heart, he could transform David's heart." And then she also explained that the decision came because of his ongoing personal struggles that affected their relationship, adding, "I have spent years trying to protect him, defend him, and carry burdens that were never mine to carry. I can no longer continue doing that." And then she clarified that there was no cheating involved.
2: Don't you think it's kind of convenient? Like, after, I mean, call it what it is. I'm sorry. But it's just...
0: Clearly, Nicasio's a Benavidez fan. He's defending immediately.
2: But it's just like, you have two kids, you have your bread now, and he, you know, he created this business that, you know, you've like, you know, did good in. And so it's like, now you have all this money, and so it's just like...
0: This just shows that so money doesn't equate to happiness, bro.
2: It's so easy to walk away, though. She has money, so she can do that.
0: No. It's not about the money. Mm-hmm. She's clearly saying that she's been there for him through ups and downs. To me, it sounds like a substance abuse issue.
1: That's what I was thinking, too, because she had said something like that, was that people already kind of know what the struggles were. And I know he's been caught in the past.
0: And so if you care about your kids and you don't want them in that type of situation, that could bring harm to the kids. It could bring harm to the wife. She's probably doing the best thing she thinks she can do for herself and the kids.
2: But why wait until now? Like, if it's been happening.
3: She's probably been trying to help him. And at some point, the help becomes enabling. So you got to remove yourself for all parties involved, including him.
1: And hopefully, like, if he, you know, him by losing his family, in a sense, maybe this opens up his eyes to get the help that he does need.
0: Right. You have to hit rock bottom and actually want to do it. It's got to be on that person individually.
2: Whatever he's doing, he's a world champion.
0: There you go, Nicasio. Good stuff, man.
2: Follow that.
0: Which do you think is a bigger red flag? Someone who replies to a text immediately or super late?
2: Late.
1: Super late.
2: What are we doing here?
0: Think about it. We'll talk about it next.

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1: Yo, man.
2: Yo.
1: Open up, man.
2: Yo, what do you want, man?
1: My girl just caught me.
2: You made her catch you?
1: I don't know how I let this happen.
2: But who?
1: The girl next door, you know? I don't know what to do.
2: Say it wasn't you.
1: All right.

0: Okay, so which is a bigger red flag? Someone who replies to a text immediately or a super late texter?
1: I would say late texter.
0: Matt?
2: I say early. Clingy.
3: Why? I like that.
2: Why someone you're dating?
3: I like that.
0: I wonder, if I text you and I know you have your phone there, I want a fast response. Because I'm going to give it to you too.
2: But doesn't that worry you that, like, what else do you have going on in your life? Is it, like, how
0: clingy? No, because we all live by our phones 24/7. We're all by them.
2: Not me.
0: let's listen.
4: I'm a text back immediately guy. But what I've learned is that people don't love and respect you when you text right back, which you should. Like, I be out here trying to date. I am running a city. I'm running a business. I'm running a nonprofit. I'm in the gym. I got two dogs that I love that I barely know where they are, and I still will text you right back.
0: I agree 1,000%.
3: It's crazy because you can't win. So say if you're dating someone, the girl's like, oh, you text back way too fast. Or if, you know, you took too long to text back. It's like, you can't win.
0: My thing
3: is
0: you just pay attention to it, and they're going to show you who. Don't waste time. If you text them back and they're like, oh, you text too fast, okay, you're the wrong one for me. Because I'm not going to slow down the way I operate because you feel like it's a red flag.
2: Stay true to yourself.
1: It's like, when do you want me to text you then?
0: Exactly.
3: I don't text. I just call them.
0: I don't believe that.
3: I'd rather hear her voice.
0: You told me before that Serena will text you on the side sometimes talking about work stuff. Do you call her to respond or do you text?
3: I call her. So that way she can hear like every inflection of my voice.
1: Yeah, it's mad when I don't answer.
3: Yeah.
2: He calls you like four times if you don't answer, right?
3: Mm-hmm. Well, because the thing is, when she calls me, she expects me to drop everything at home. And which I do. Because I, you know, whoever calls me, I give them my full attention. My full gratitude.
1: That's not true. I don't care if you don't answer. I just move on with my day.
3: Oh, okay.
0: How often do you guys call each other?
3: Yeah. Well, she called me all the time, like just to like, you know, just to see what I'm doing and stuff like that. And there's a concert coming up. She'll be like, hey,
1: no,
3: like,
1: you he gets mad if he doesn't get a phone call from me.
3: Oh, wow.
0: What do you call her for? Or why do you
3: just,
0: want her to call
3: just
0: you?
3: Another woman's perspective. Like, sometimes I just, you know, just life and stuff like that. Like, I, you know, me and her are both born in August. I like her perspective. And, you know, I don't know. Just plant the seed.
2: Something's missing here.
1: We're planning our birthdays together. Just kidding. Oh,
0: damn. Are you kidding or not?
1: No, it was a joke.
3: You had to let the cat out the bag.
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0: Everybody around the world is talking about this Diddy case, but I haven't heard a lot of people talk about how it's affecting his net worth.
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0: According to science, it says that a woman is more into hooking up with you if they're full, like if they have a full tummy.
13: Yes.
0: I was going to say, hooking up after eating is not the move. My wife and I, like, we have a plan. Like, there's a burrito that we love to get. Like, it's so big that we have to split it.
13: Oh, my God.
0: So we'll literally go to the spot, buy the burrito, come home, hook up, and then eat after. And that's glorious. Like, it's a routine. Like, we know what it is.
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0: There is an STD breakout in the elderly community, apparently. This is like a thing. It's all over the news. 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
1: Well, it's also saying that many people, like, they only have one partner because, you know, they're married. But then if they, like, lose their partner, they get divorced.
13: They go crazy.
0: They roll out.
13: Yeah.
1: Uh-huh.
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0: Oh, say some for us, man.
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0: Divorced couples are not living apart for this one reason.
1: Interest rates are so high. Mm. If we sell our house, like, we're both kind of going to be screwed.
0: Get an apartment, live your separate spaces, yes. Then figure out the house thing. Do not stay in the same spot. And it's going to make things worse.
1: I just think if you do have kids, it's going to make things confusing. Because if yes. You're telling your kids, like, oh, mommy and daddy aren't together anymore. And you're like, oh, okay, but we all still live together.
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0: All right, so for some reason, Serena's husband was offered a job at a strip club. 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

0: going on right now. I got my dating podcast, Laugh and Love, which I have so much fun doing because we're just trashing on dating in 2026. But the Is Anyone Listening podcast is fun because I get to sit down with cool people and have conversations. Last week, sat down with Tisha Campbell, a.k.a. Gina from Martin.
1: Yeah.
0: And we had an awesome conversation. That was fun. And this week, chopped it up via Zoom with Felipe Esparza. It's so funny. I remember the first time I heard about him was a TV show on NBC called Last Comic Standing.
1: Yes, I remember that.
0: And he was on there, and I remember my grandma and I used to watch that. It was one of our favorite shows, and he was one of my favorites. And so to now talk to him about it and get a full recap, it was crazy. And he was talking about how, like, at that point, he didn't have a car, so he was literally riding a bike to the auditions.
1: Oh, my God.
0: And then someone shot at him and stole his bike.
2: Oh, my God.
1: Wow. I shouldn't have laughed.
0: It's crazy. I know. Why did Matt laugh at that?
3: Yeah. Is he back riding the bike now?
0: No.
3: Oh. What's he doing?
0: He's rich now.
3: Oh,
0: yeah,
1: he has a car.
3: That's good.
0: Nick's acting like he doesn't know. he's on tour, just killing it, man. And he's in the podcast game doing his thing. But we had a really cool conversation, man. So if you just like positive energy and laughter and good vibes, check out this week's episode. The podcast is called Is Anyone Listening? And wherever you stream your favorite podcast, just search Tino Cochino and you'll find it. We're getting out of here for today, but thanks for hanging out, man. We'll talk to you guys tomorrow.
1: Yeah.
0: Bueno. Bye.

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1: Hi, it's Gracie Abrams with my new song, Hit the Wall. 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
0: Gracie Abrams on maintaining intimacy in her songwriting while pushing for a bigger pop stage.
1: In terms of balancing intimacy in songwriting and also hoping that they translate into bigger rooms as we tour them, I think is an exciting thing to consider. And, you know, I've been very lucky to learn from the artists that I grew up admiring who have done stadium tours, and I feel I've written some of the most personal, intimate songs I've ever heard, you know, and they've done it so successfully, I think. And it's not about anything other than, like, you personally connecting to the music. I think if you are, then the people around you very well might. So, you know, I'm lucky to feel very connected to my audience, and I know that they show up to our shows, you know, ready to feel that kind of connection. So they do a lot of the heavy lifting, I suppose, in that regard. And I just do my best every night to be as present as I possibly can so that we're all grounded in the same thing together.

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9: So I actually saw this on Instagram, and it was from Brittany Ferland. 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
0: 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The floor is yours.
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0: There is an STD breakout in the elderly community, apparently. This is like a thing. It's all over the news. It's Tino Cuccino Radio. Who's got more?
9: Well, it's also saying that many people, like, they only have one partner because, you know, they're married. 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
11: roll
3: 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Yeah.
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0: All right, so for some reason, Serena's husband was offered a job at a strip club. 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
6: Kind of crazy, man. 58% of recent college graduates are still looking for a job. 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
8: Oh, damn. 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

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So if our time is running out, day after day, we'll make the mundane a masterpiece. 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
2: The process of building out this album was pretty exciting because there were all versions of starts for each of the songs. Some began with lyrics, some with melodies, and some with a very obvious feeling that, you know, for the first time in a while, I had the room being off tour to take, you know, the time to look at. So the process varied, which I sometimes get frustrated with in real time because, you know, you sometimes wish there could be a formula that always worked for you, but it's the unpredictability of making anything ever that really, I think, is what I love most in the end. You know, the road, looking back on the road that it took to get to a song feeling whole.

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So if our time is running out, day after day, we'll make the mundane a masterpiece. 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
1: California is going to become the first state to ban Fruit Loops in school cafeterias, man.
11: The Red 40, right? 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
1: Kind of crazy, man. 58% of recent college graduates are still looking for a job. I mean, in anything, right? It's all who you know. A lot of jobs come via recommendation.
12: Well, you think that's why it's hard for this generation? Because they don't know how to talk to people.
1: Yes.
12: They're not networking. So they're not meeting business people, you know, that could help them in their career. What, are you going to be on Twitch the rest of your life?
1: Yes, Matt. That's how millionaires are made. 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
1: Dude, Wendy's is launching a new Takis Fuego chicken sandwich and Fuego fries. 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
21: Mostly cloudy, mid to upper 80s, warm, muggy, scattered showers and storms in the afternoon Wednesday, more of the same Thursday, more widespread showers and storms Friday as a cold front drops in. We'll have to watch for gusty wind, locally heavy rain, highs still in the mid 80s to start the weekend. I'm meteorologist Tom Ackerman with your LEX 18 Storm Tracker forecast on Hot 102.5.
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I hope you're feeling fabulous, and thanks for having Hot 102.5 on. I'm feeling pretty good now that we're playing Ariana Grande. I love the song, Hate That I Made You Love Me, with Lexington's hottest music.

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0: 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Probably all around the planet. But I hope this doesn't mess with them if they're in the Caribbean at all. A Saharan dust plume is heading to the U.S. What the? I had to look into this. It's going to hit Florida this week. And apparently it's just dry, kind of dusty conditions. But they also say it helps keep the tropics calm, so we don't have to worry about big storms forming out there, which is good for the South and the East. 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
14: The mostly cloudy mid to upper 80s, warm, muggy, scattered showers and storms in the afternoon Wednesday, more the same Thursday, more widespread showers and storms Friday as a cold front drops in. We'll have to watch for gusty wind, locally heavy rain, highs still in the mid 80s to start the weekend. I'm meteorologist Tom Ackerman with your LEX18 Storm Tracker forecast on Hot 102.5.
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14: A better life with Dr. Sanjay Gupta.
15: Osteoporosis affects millions of people in the United States and around the world. It's a disease that basically causes someone's bones to become weak, brittle, and porous, which can increase their risk of fractures. Now, the good news here is there are things you can do other than, or in addition to, taking medications to prevent fractures before it's too late. One is to up your intake of calcium and vitamin D. You also want to eat more protein. One functional medicine dietitian told us that that helps build muscle, and if you're building muscle strength, then you are also building bone strength. You want to be mindful of your workouts. The best ways to build bone density, one therapist told us, are going to be resistance exercises like lifting weights, and also exercises that make your bones take a bit of an impact, such as jumping or even running, just loading the bones a little bit more. I'm Dr. Sanjay Gupta, helping you live a better life.
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1: What?
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17: Mostly cloudy, mid to upper 80s, warm, muggy, scattered showers and storms in the afternoon Wednesday, more the same Thursday, more widespread showers and storms Friday as a cold front drops in. We'll have to watch for gusty wind, locally heavy rain, high still in the mid 80s to start the weekend. I'm meteorologist Tom Ackerman with your LEX18 storm tracker forecast on Hot 102.5.
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will fade eventually. 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

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See, I called it the other day, and this is all rumors. We have no idea whether or not it's true, but somebody speculating there could be a documentary coming out about their wedding. And we'd all pay for it. You know we would. It's Hot 102.5. Here's Taylor.

0: Do you like it? I love that. It's brand new from Olivia Rodrigo. It's called Stupid Song on Hot 102.5. And again, we'd always love to hear your feedback, like your thoughts on music. If it's new, do you love it? Do you want to hear it again? Do you not like it? Just all your feedback is so, so welcome. And thank you for doing it. 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
4: According to science, it says that a woman is more into hooking up with you if they're full, like if they have a full tummy.
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4: 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Like, there's a burrito that we love to get. 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
9: Oh, my God.
4: 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And that's glorious. Like, it's a routine. Like, we know what it is.
9: Burrito than a taco.
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17: The cloudy mid to upper 80s, warm, muggy, scattered showers and storms in the afternoon Wednesday, more the same Thursday, more widespread showers and storms Friday as a cold front drops in. We'll have to watch for gusty wind, locally heavy rain, highs still in the mid 80s to start the weekend. I'm meteorologist Tom Ackerman with your LEX18 storm tracker forecast on Hot 102.5.
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102.5. Johnny O, and I started watching Project Hail Mary last night. Forgot how good it is. Ryan Gosling is so funny. It's like low-key funny. You remember the movie The Martian with what's-his-face? Matt Damon. It's sort of like that type of humor. It's Hot 102.5. You should see it.

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2: 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I think feels to me like an evolution, but not like an aggressive, you know, left turn. I feel like the process of making this album was a very connected one for me and for my collaborators. So I think that there's maybe a degree of patience to this record that I don't necessarily feel I hear in the same way in my previous ones.

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3: 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Here's traffic.
4: Right now, traffic is the heaviest on inbound Leestown Road at Opportunity Way. Things are also moving slowly on outbound Winchester Road at Delaware Avenue, also on Nicholasville Road at Reynolds Road. And watch for increased traffic on the outer loop of News Circle once you make it past the Richmond Road exit. For traffic, I'm Roger Meadows.
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7: So you've been using me, and all of a sudden now you just want to drop me? 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
6: I do this thing called I Can't Stand, where I let all of us just kind of open up and reveal the things that we can't stand.
9: 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You probably went to the restroom. 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Why are you going back and forth like that? 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
6: What makes a real man? 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And it's just like, that's just being chivalrous. 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
6: There is a superfood, I guess, that can increase your libido and your sex appeal.
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15: It's a cloudy mid to upper 80s, warm, muggy, scattered showers and storms in the afternoon Wednesday, more the same Thursday, more widespread showers and storms Friday as a cold front drops in. We'll have to watch for gusty wind, locally heavy rain, highs still in the mid 80s to start the weekend. I'm meteorologist Tom Ackerman with your LEX 18 Storm Tracker forecast on Hot 102.5.
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Hot 102.5. You know what? I wouldn't even be mad. I wouldn't hate it if there is a documentary that comes out about the Taylor Swift wedding, because I would just love to see real behind the scenes of this. I mean, what a huge, incredible event. It's rumor. We don't know if it's true, but it could happen. Hot 102.5.

We are well on our way to wrapping it up. It's Hot 102.5. Just about done with the workday. If you're on the road, heading home already. Excellent. 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

0: Hot 102.5. So the Mega Millions on Friday is over $600 million. And when you get to that much money, that's when you start looking at it going, I'll never have to worry about a bill again. I mean, some people do blow through that. I don't know how that's even possible. But even if you had to give half up because of taxes, that's $300 million. You could literally live on interest alone for the rest of your life. You could, and you could still have a crazy luxury lifestyle. So good luck if you've got a ticket for Friday. 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
4: Right now we have a non-injury collision to watch for. That's on Angliana Avenue at Curry Avenue. Traffic is picking up on North Broadway at New Circle. Also on Virginia Avenue as you approach South Broadway. Things are also moving slowly on inbound Harrodsburg Road at Corporate Drive. For traffic, I'm Roger Meadows.
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15: Mostly cloudy, mid to upper 80s, warm, muggy, scattered showers and storms in the afternoon Wednesday, more of the same Thursday, more widespread showers and storms Friday as a cold front drops in. We'll have to watch for gusty wind, locally heavy rain, highs still in the mid 80s to start the weekend. I'm meteorologist Tom Ackerman with your LEX 18 Storm Tracker forecast on Hot 102.5.
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102.5, Toy Story 5 movie music. Really love that song from Taylor Swift. I'm super excited to see Toy Story 5. We got a couple to go, getting caught up, watching the movies, because I never saw any of them. 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
6: 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Here's traffic.
7: Right now we have new non-injury collisions to watch for on West Maxwell Street at Lexington Center Drive. Also on outbound Harrodsburg Road at Old Higbee Mill Road. Crews are still working our earlier non-injury collisions on Angliana Avenue at Curry Avenue. Also on the outer loop of New Circle at Alumni Drive. Traffic signals are on flash on Georgetown Road at New Circle. Also on Manchester Street at Forbes Road. And we have a traffic hazard to watch for on South Broadway at Gibson Avenue. There's high water over the roadway in that area. Use extra caution. For traffic, I'm Roger Meadows.
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1: Dude, Wendy's is launching a new Takis Fuego chicken sandwich and Fuego fries. 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
21: 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These apps are built to be addictive, so kids, all of us in fact, will keep coming back for more, even when we are made to feel worse. It's bizarre. 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They might need suggestions of other healthier things to do, or to see you leading the way by example and putting your own phone away. 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And if you need some help, sort of, I guess, resetting expectations, try engaging parents of your kids' friends for a more coordinated effort. I'm Dr. Sanjay Gupta, helping you live a better life.
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27: Mostly cloudy, mid to upper 80s, warm, muggy, scattered showers and storms in the afternoon Wednesday, more the same Thursday, more widespread showers and storms Friday as a cold front drops in. We'll have to watch for gusty wind, locally heavy rain, highs still in the mid 80s to start the weekend. I'm meteorologist Tom Ackerman with your LEX 18 Storm Tracker forecast on Hot 102.5.
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102.5. Oh my gosh, it was so good to see my buddy Big Mike. 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
1: 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You know, we've got storms, thunderstorms in the forecast all week long and into the weekend. So hopefully that doesn't wreck your plans. And cooling off a little from the extreme heat we had, upper 80s today, tomorrow mid 80s. By Friday, we're actually going to be around 80 and then might not even get into the 80s on Saturday before it starts warming up again. So even though we'll have the rain, enjoy the cooler temps. Hot 102.5.
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6: Right now, crews are still working our non-injury collisions on Angliana Avenue at Curry Avenue. Also on outbound Harrodsburg Road at Old Higbee Mill Road. Traffic signals are still on flash on Winchester Road at Fortune Drive, but they're back on Georgetown Road at New Circle. Watch for increased traffic on Alexandria Drive at Old Frankfort Pike. Also on outbound Tate's Creek at Lansdowne Drive. For traffic, I'm Roger Meadows.
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2: Kind of crazy, man. 58% of recent college graduates are still looking for a job. 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It's all who you know. A lot of jobs come via recommendation.
11: Well, you think that's why it's hard for this generation? Because they don't know how to talk to people.
2: Yes.
11: They're not networking. So they're not meeting business people, you know, that could help them in their career. What, are you going to be on Twitch the rest of your life?
2: Yes, Matt. That's how millionaires are made. 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
19: The cloudy mid to upper 80s, warm, muggy, scattered showers and storms in the afternoon Wednesday, more the same Thursday, more widespread showers and storms Friday as a cold front drops in. We'll have to watch for gusty wind, locally heavy rain, high still in the mid 80s to start the weekend. I'm meteorologist Tom Ackerman with your LEX18 storm tracker forecast on Hot 102.5.
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7: California is going to become the first state to ban Fruit Loops in school cafeterias, man.
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7: Even senior citizens are getting more loving, I guess, than Gen Z.
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7: 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And it's just like, that's just being chivalrous. 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
18: Mostly cloudy, mid to upper 80s, warm, muggy, scattered showers and storms in the afternoon Wednesday, more of the same Thursday, more widespread showers and storms Friday as a cold front drops in. We'll have to watch for gusty wind, locally heavy rain, high still in the mid 80s to start the weekend. I'm meteorologist Tom Ackerman with your LEX 18 storm tracker forecast on Hot 102.5.
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0: 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I am ready for the weekend. I think that long weekend just got me spoiled. And so this has been a tough one to get through. But it's hump day. We're over it. We're closer to the weekend now than we were when we woke up this morning. So yay for us. 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
0: Mostly cloudy, mid to upper 80s, warm, muggy, scattered showers and storms in the afternoon Wednesday, more of the same Thursday, more widespread showers and storms Friday as a cold front drops in. We'll have to watch for gusty wind, locally heavy rain, highs still in the mid 80s to start the weekend. I'm meteorologist Tom Ackerman with your LEX18 Storm Tracker forecast on Hot 102.5.
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102.5, and I would imagine it was really cool being at one of the Wembley Stadium shows. Harry Styles just broke a Guinness World Record for the most shows back-to-back there, 12 of them. It's like a mini residency. And everyone was saying they were off the chart good. Hot 102.5.

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1: What's going on, Night Crew? It's Jade and Tyler. Happy Hump Day. Tyler, the week after a nice three-day weekend is just brutal, but at least we're halfway through.
2: Yes, and I think we got some pretty awesome news. Hopefully we'll make somebody's night tonight.
1: I'm excited. Ooh, tell them what it is.
2: We're going to call our grand prize winner, Hillary Duff, live in Nashville, July 30th, Ascend Amphitheater. One lucky person is going to win a free trip, airfare, hotel, and tickets to sold-out Hillary Duff, and we'll call this person next.

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0: work at the moment.
1: Jade, would you like to tell Caitlin some news?
2: Let's do it, Tyler. Now, Caitlin, out of the thousands of applicants all across the country, you, my friend, are the lucky winner of the Hillary Duff flyaway trip. You and your best friend are going to Nashville. Girl, congratulations.
0: Oh, my God. You're kidding. I don't even know what to say. I'm shaking right now. I've been joking with my friend since I entered, like, man, we've got to make plans because this is going to happen. Like, you better have that time free because we're going.
2: Girl, you are a manifestation queen.
1: You are heading to Nashville July 30th to see Hillary Duff's live sold-out show, Ascend Amphitheater, Airfare Hotel. Tickets to the show is all taken care of.
0: Woo! God, I don't even know what to say. That's incredible. Thank you so, so, so much. This is unreal.
1: Yeah, July 30th coming up.
0: July 30th. Yeah, I'm going to have to put in the vacation. Amazing. I don't even know what to say. I've never won anything this big before.
2: Yay.
0: I've been obsessed since I was a kid. I'm 30. And so, like, I grew up watching the Lizzie McGuire movie. Like, I owned all her albums. I was a super fan as a kid. I've never seen her live. It was a dream as a kid.
2: Yes.
0: I know that the tickets have been sold out, and I've just been watching all the videos on TikTok all the time.
2: Well, get your vocals ready because you're going to be singing along to those very, very soon, my friend.
0: Oh, my God, I will.
2: Thanks so much for spending your nights with us.
0: I mean, we've been longtime listeners for years.
2: Awesome. Thank you so much for everybody who's tuned in listening right now from Indianapolis, Indiana on ZPL.
0: Every single time I'm in the car, that's what we listen to.
1: Love that. Are you born and raised in Indianapolis, Indiana?
0: I am in Hagerstown, Indiana.
1: Oh, I got you.
0: Okay. Yeah. Got
1: you. I grew up in Griffith, Indiana.
0: Oh, nice.
1: Caitlin, it's been a fun. It's been a blast.
2: We'll follow up with you at the after the show, okay?
0: All right. Thank you.
2: Thanks, Caitlin.
0: Bye. All
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11: Imagine a disease that affects more than 10 million Americans. More than AIDS, Parkinson's, ALS, MS, and muscular dystrophy combined. Yet few know its name. Some years ago, my mom was diagnosed with breast cancer. And after surgery, she developed lymphedema, LE, a cruel and chronic disease affecting 10 million Americans that occurs when the lymphatic system is compromised, leaving one with a lifetime of severe swelling and pain. What we found out later is its severity might have been lessened, or possibly even prevented, if only we were better

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11: A Better Life with Dr. Sanjay Gupta.
12: Colleague of mine went to a meeting of the primetime seniors the other week. There are programs like this all over the country for people in their 60s, 70s, 80s, and beyond to stay active. It's not just something to keep older folks busy. It helps to keep their bodies in shape and their brains sharp. Showing up with a good attitude is a must, and research shows that having the right mindset actually does lead to better physical aging. So if you need some suggestions to boost your positivity, experts we talked to recommended focusing on goals, which can boost your confidence. Practice gratitude, they said. One of the seniors my colleague met told her that just waking up in the morning is, quote, better than the alternative. That's true. Focus on the things you can control. Diet and exercise. And very importantly, surround yourself with positive people, because that can be contagious. I'm Dr. Sanjay Gupta, helping you live a better life.

0: Alex Warren. We got a chance to chat with him. It's Nightly with Jade and Tyler. And all of our videos, they live on our socials, our Instagram. Make sure you hit that follow like button, Nightly with Jade and Tyler. As, man, Jade, we've talked to Alex Warren this year, Madison Beer, Hilary Duff.
1: Yes.
0: Who else? Pink Panthers.
1: Yes.
0: Coming up, we're going to be talking to Bella Kay. She's got the hit song, I Love It, I Love It, I Love It. And also Teddy Swims later this month.
1: I'm super excited for us to get to talk to Teddy. And I can't lie, I've heard some remixes of I Love It, I Love It, I Love It, and I freaking love it. So I can't wait for us to sit down with Bella Kay. Coming soon on Nightly with Jade and Tyler. I could be-

0: I think I should know this by now, Jade. Are you, do you follow the astrology signs? Are you one of those type of people?
1: I don't get too crazy deep into it. Like, I'm not one of those people that knows my rising and my sun, you know, and all that fancy extra layers. But I do like to read about it. I do like to get into it. I can't fake like I know what's going on. But I, when I see it in front of me, I like to know.
0: Well, if things are out of whack right now, Mercury is back in the retrograde until July 23rd.
1: When stuff starts going wrong, people like to say, uh-oh, it's because Mercury's in retrograde, but what does that really mean?
0: Well, communication, like sometimes crossed wires or misunderstandings are common during the retrograde. Experts suggest double-checking your emails and texts. They also say travel, flights may get delayed, or plans might be disrupted. Technology, computer crashes, lost data. They say when it's in the retrograde, backing up your files before the retrograde begins, you know, really hitting hard. And also they say the past. You might see old friends or an ex might pop up during this time.
1: That alone is scary as hell. I don't need any reminders of the past, but yeah, if you're right. If things are feeling a little wonky, you're not the only one. There's something in the moon and the tides and the sea, so hang tight.

0: I'm not gonna lie, one of the biggest flexes of all time is that you got to talk to Harry Styles on the come up in the middle of pure pandemonium in One Direction. And it's so crazy to see how far this man has come. He's a grown, beautiful man doing incredible things.
1: Yeah, it's crazy. When One Direction, when they were they came over from the X Factor and they just started to blow up, I didn't know anything about them. And to show you how dumb I was, I called Louis Lewis in the interview. I was like, hey, Lewis. And then I'm like, oh, that's not his name. But yeah, Harry Styles set a new record for the longest residency by a musician at Wembley Stadium with 12 shows.
0: Whew, and all sold out, I assume.
1: Correct. His latest album, as he's performing Kiss All the Time, Disco Occasionally, debuted at number one in March, and he's just killing it over there. His tour will continue in Brazil and Mexico with a 30-day residency at Madison Square Garden back here in the States, New York City.
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3: Tyler, you know, we always talk our late night cravings because it's that time of night. And I'm wondering if you've seen the latest food trend here for the summer, people taking fruit roll-ups and wrapping them around their ice creams.
4: Yes, is that where the fruit roll-up gets hard and basically it's like a hard topping?
3: Yes, Tyler, I need that bad. 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But, you know, you were talking about those Flintstone push pops the other day. Ooh, a fruit roll-up on that.
4: Do you remember fruit by the foot?
3: Yes. 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They were so fun to like fling and make a tongue out of, but they weren't as good.
4: No. Yeah.